0: 30-yard line. There is no wind to speak of here tonight. Of course, a nice remembrance also in honoring before the game tonight for 9/11 here on September 11th. And you think about all these kids that are out there playing, not one of them would have been around at that time, but learning in the history class. Fake the pitch play. It's going to be fullback trap right up the middle, and it's going to be enough for about 7-8. Did he get enough for the first down? Kyle Masters
1: going
0: to get to
1: Masters.
0: About the 21, and that's what he needs for the first down. They're going to say he's a yard short.
1: About a yard
0: so
1: short
0: an 8-yard gain down. There for Masters, and it'll be third down and one. Blasted up the middle. You look at that offensive line here. Campbell, Ironshell, Ortgiesen. Ortgiesen a load there at center at 240 pounds. Linneman lines up under center, third and one, and he's just going to do a quarterback sneak, and he actually didn't get that much. I think it'll be enough for the first down, but he does have it following Ortgiesen.
1: That'll bring up fourth down for the Falcons.
0: Well, the far side official was pointing to move the chains. The near side official says no, so it is going to be fourth down, and now they do change it. Now it is first down, so it will be first down. After they communicate with the chain gang. So it'll be first and 10 at the 21-yard line on the opening possession of the ball game here for Wilcox Hildreth. Same formation every time, double tight end, I formation, and put that quarterback under center. They pitch the ball back. The ball's fumbled, and they will be able to cover it. Schreiner all the way back here at the 31-yard line. The pitch was behind him, and they're going to lose about 10 yards on the pitch play. Mark him officially at the 30, so it'll be a 9-yard loss. On the fumble, but they do cover it. And, of course, in this 8-man field, it's going to be second down about 19. You got three times to try and pick up this yardage. They've run the ball effectively with a couple of 8-yard runs. They need one here on second down. Ball on the near hash towards the Shelton sideline. Same eye formation. Linneman hands off Schreiner. Big hole off the left side. Luckily, from the secondary, the tackle is made at the 24-yard line.
1: Nice little off
0: by
1: tackle.
0: Easton Thober. Thober comes in and makes the tackle after a 7-yard gain. It's going to be third down and 12 on the counterplay to Schreiner. But again, you're talking two down territory, everything on the ground. That's what Wilcox Hildreth wants to do. Then they eventually want to wear you down a little bit as well. This Falcon team has had a lot of success the last few years. They won a 6-man title and then they haven't done too bad an 8-man either. Split the backs this time. Quarterback keeper Linneman off the right side. He's going to be wrapped up immediately by Riley Jensen. He didn't bite on that one. It's going to be a gain of a couple, and it's going to be fourth down and 10.
1: And that'll bring up.
0: So they faked the pitch, tried to sell it there out to Schreiner. It'll be fourth and 10 here for the Falcons, and they may have to go to the air for the first time, but I wouldn't bet everything on it because they like running that football. Mark it at the 21-yard line, staying here on the near hash. This time they will split one man out wide to the right, and they're going to go with two wideouts each way. Out of the pistol on fourth and 10. Linneman back to pass, throws it up for grabs. The receiver slips, and it's incomplete as he was trying to get it to Kyler Masters, and he got his feet crossed over. Thober on the coverage, and so that errant pitch that was a 9-yard loss on the fumble will close this drive down here for Wilcox Hildreth. So Shelton will take over on the first pass play of the ball game from Linneman. And here come the Bulldogs, and Riley Jensen in the backfield with Jet Hagen. Well, Easton Thober actually is going to be back there as well. Well, Cox Hildreth much bigger on that line, and they'll turn, try to hand it to the first man through. That's the fullback, Jet Hagen. So it looks like they're not going to play Jensen maybe right away on offense. They got him out there on defense, but he was not in the first snap offensively here. Hagen's going to pick up 5 yards out to the 26-yard line from the fullback dive. Easton Thober is a 5'9", 145-pound sophomore. Split out wide to the left will be Owen Strauss. He is a big target out there, 6'3", 180-pound tight end. They'll go out of the pistol this time for quarterback Brooks Lowe. Option to the left, but he ate it right away and barely got back to the line of scrimmage. The pressure came through immediately from Wilcox Hildreth. It's going to be no gain on the play. You had the duo of Damian Campbell and Gavin Ironshell in there to make the tackle. In fact, they might even say it's going to be a 1-yard loss for Lowe. So it'll be third down and six. Ball is at the Shelton 25-yard line after stopping Wilcox Hildreth on fourth and 10. Clock's been running, too. We're already at 6.5 in this first quarter of play. Handoff on the left side. Thober's looking for some running room. He's got some running room, but he's going to be just short of the first down as he gets out to the 30-yard line. Came right up the middle. Wyatt Rogers among those that were in there on the tackle. Excuse me, got to get the right side. Kip Johnson, that was.
1: For the Bulldogs.
0: He's going to be fourth and all of one after the run by Thober. It's fourth and a long one. Decision time, Shelton. They're at their own 30. And they're taking some time to break the huddle, but act like they do want to go for it here. Let's see if they try that fullback, Hagan, again. He had a good burst on the very first play. I formation, Wilcox Hildreth packs the box. It's going to be a quarterback keeper off the left side, and they're going to get it. Nice surge there by Brooks Lowe. He's going to pick up a couple. And the first down here.
1: First down.
0: And Shelton will move the chains. A big boost of confidence there for the Bulldogs. Scoreless here in the first quarter. 5:40 to go as they reset the chains. So coach and dad Mike lets the son Brooks know what the play is going to be. And Lowe will bring him up over center. And now it's going to be an empty backfield. He's got both of his backs out with a trip set look to the right side here. Could be quarterback keep. That's what it's going to be. Rolling to the right, low, looking for some room, and there is nowhere to go. He gets to the 30 and is met by a trio of Wilcox Hildreth defenders. Once again, you have got Damian Campbell over there on the pursuit, and they're going to say a loss of one.
1: Loss of one on the play.
0: So it'll be second down and 11. Don't forget, we have got more volleyball action coming up next week. Tuesday here on The Vibe, Loomis at Kearney Catholic, and we will be at Hastings High for their triangular with Minden and Granada Northwest on ESPN Tri-Cities. Second down and 11. Again, empty backfield. Looking to fire it as far as he can down the left side. One-on-one for Strauss. He makes the catch. He shoves the defender away, and he's into the end zone for the touchdown. 49 yards from Lowe to Owen Strauss, who was battling Luke Lush down there. It was simple man-to-man coverage. Throw it up, see who wins it. Lush a little bit shorter than the 6'3 Strauss, and when Strauss caught it, he was able to just shove him off because he was off balance trying to knock the ball away. And our first 5 points bank touchdown of the night. 5 points bank, the better bank. Shelton draws first blood with 4:32 to go here in the first quarter, 6-0. And as most eight-man teams do, they line up to go for the two-point conversion. Again, they'll empty the backfield. Go with kind of a double wing back look this time. And the snap looking low into the end zone for Strauss again, and he makes a nice catch. Is he inbounds in the back of the end zone? Yes, he is. And the two-point conversion is good. 4:32 to go in the first quarter, and it's 8-0. Shelton leading Wilcox Hildreth here on the Vibe.
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0: And welcome back to Shelton. As always, a big thanks to Athletic Director Chip Baugh and all the folks here for their hospitality. Been a couple seasons since we've had Shelton at Shelton, and they are on the board first here by a score of 6-0. They squibbed the first kick. They're going to squib the second kick, and it's going to be picked up at the 27-yard line here by Landon Linneman. He'll stay on the near sideline to the 30, get up to about the 35-yard line, and that's where the Falcons will take over. They started at the 36 to begin the game. and marched down the field and had an errant pitch.

0: scoreboard, Kearney High was a winner last night over Norfolk, 38-14 on News Channel Nebraska Television tonight. Aurora has taken a 7-0 lead over Pius mid-first. Back to pass, Linneman under pressure, just throws it up, and it's underthrown. He was looking for Luke Lush, and it falls incomplete. Edgar Dack back there. And it's going to be third down and short, third and two. So trying to keep him honest, knowing that they want to run that football, and Shelton had good coverage on the pass too. But Linneman, as soon as he turned around, he had to chuck that baby in the air to avoid the sack. Again, staying in that I formation on the near hash, moving from right to left. Linneman hands it off. Schreiner fumbles it, and just about the time he picks it up, Riley Jensen hits him, and he's going to be short of the first down. He's actually got a positive move on the play. About a half a yard. It's going to be fourth down, and we'll still call it two. But a couple of fumbles so far here, and they want to go for it, it looks like. Fourth and all of 2 yards at the Wilcox-Hildreth 37-yard line. Linneman will run over and get the play from Coach Luke Glenn. They were stopped on fourth and 10. They did convert a fourth and one in that first drive. Now it is fourth down and two. Linneman snuck it once. He takes the snap. He drops back the pass. Looks to throw to his tight end. He's got him complete at the 30 for a first down. Luke Lush bring him down inside the 30 at about the 26-yard line.
1: A little out pass from Landon Linneman.
0: And that's going to be good for nine on the play and move the chains here for Wilcox-Hildreth. First and 10 at the 27-yard line.
1: At the Bulldog 27-yard line.
0: So patience. Only one man in the pattern. And he found it. Now they'll come out of the pistol with an end to the left side. Straight quarterback keeper. Linneman around the left corner. Gets to the 25. Sheds a tackle to the 20. And is going to be yanked down by Thober between the 17 and the 18-yard line. They're going to say the 17. And that might be enough for a first down again.
1: It's like it'll be second.
0: It'll be very, very close. Side judge says, hey, we may need to take a look at this. The referee says, hold on. So it is a first down as the white hat comes up and takes a look at it. They're going to say a 10-yard run that time.
1: First down awarded to the Falcons.
0: And Wilcox-Hildreth continues to move the ball here on a quarterback keeper there by Landon Linneman. Four carries for 21 yards. First and 10 at the 17. Linneman again tries the left side, then cuts it back inside, runs right into the waiting arms of Sutton Strong.
1: Linneman
0: and Strong
1: side,
0: will drive him back.
1: Dominic LaRaga.
0: I've got my rosters flipped there. Apologize for that. Dominic LaRaga with the tackle. Falcons. No gain on the play that time for Linneman. So it'll be second down and 10. 8-0 Shelton scored on their opening drive, a 49-yard touchdown pass from Brooks Lowe to Owen Strauss. And they're trying to keep Wilcox-Hildreth off the board here in the first quarter. They've got 90 more seconds. Second and 10 at the 17. Direct snap. Masters starts up the middle, then comes down the left side, but he stepped out of bounds. He had a clear path to the end zone, but as he tried to tightrope the left sideline, he stepped out of bounds at the 10. And that's going to be a 7-yard gain for Masters, and it'll bring up
1: gain of about
0: 3 yards to go on third and three. Ball at the 10.
1: Third and three for the Falcons from the 10-yard line.
0: Lining up on the right end is Luke Lush. Out of the pistol. Masters, direct snap to him again, comes to the right side, has a hole, breaks a tackle inside the five, and got to the end zone. Touchdown, Kyle Masters, and Wilcox-Hildreth is on the board with a 10-yard touchdown run from Masters, and that'll make it 8-6 with 1:19 to go here in the quarter, completing a 45-yard drive. And now the two-point conversion for the Falcons to try and tie things up. So they put Linneman back there, but you knew Masters, at least he was directly behind the center in that pistol formation. All three of them were in the backfield with Schreiner. Now they go back to the traditional power eye. Linneman turns, fakes the handoff, wants to throw, lobs it into the end zone, and Lush is there and makes it inside the pylon for the two-point conversion.
1: Lush with the reception.
0: So Lush with the reception on the pass from Lush.

0: And we're tied again with 1:19 to go here in the first quarter. It's Shelton 8, Wilcox Hildreth 8, our 5 points bank touchdown, a 10-yard run by Kyler Masters. We'll be back with more right after this.
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0: And Doug Tudor back with you here on the Vibe 98.9 as we are ready for the kickoff. After the Wilcox Hildreth touchdown, line drive boot, but it bounces at the 10, and Thober says, I'll just let this go into the end zone, and Shelton will take over at the 15-yard line. Well, earlier today down in Lincoln, Georgia Tech swept New Mexico in their volleyball match, and Nebraska just getting underway with Baylor, and they are up 13-12 in the first set. We'll keep you an eye on that as well. All right, the Bulldogs scored on their first possession. Now get it for the second time of the ball game and see what they can do. Brooks Lowe trots out there with a minute 19 to go in the first quarter, 8-8. Again, a little bit different for these two teams in the first 2 weeks. A little bit closer games for Shelton and for Wilcox Hildreth. Kind of a big win in week one against Highline, and then not so much. They got rolled last week by St. Pat's. Low in the shotgun. They let the blitz come. Throws it out here in the flat. Complete to his running back, Jorge Romero. Romero across the 20 to the 25. And he's going to come all the way out to the 28-yard line. That's a gain of 13. So first down on back-to-back completed passes from Brooks Low. Looking good out there, the sophomore, and just coming down 28 yards. Gavin Ironshell had to probably realize if you're that unblocked coming into the backfield, that's where the play's going, and that's exactly what happened to him. Still empty backfield, low, looking left, nothing there, rolls right, looking, nobody in that pattern, he'll just throw it away. He did have in the area Jorge Romero, but they were intended to go to Thober on the wide side of the field, and that'll be the first incomplete pass for low here in the ball game. Stopping the clock with 48 seconds to go, first quarter in Shelton, 8-8 with Wilcox Hildreth. And as so often happens in the eight-man game, it's not that far to trot over and get the play. Get your steps in if you're the quarterback or running back that does that. In this case, it's been the quarterback on both sides. Going to stay with that empty backfield. Go with Thober out wide to the left and Romero to the right side. Lowe takes the snap. Wants to throw out here in the flat, complete to Strauss, and he is not going to be able to break a tackle at the 30-yard line. Good open field tackle after a short completion. Luke Lush over there on the tackle. He's going to get three on the play. It'll be third down and seven. So trying to loosen it up a little bit so that they might be able to run the ball as this game progresses. But now third down and seven, and they got him out of bounds, so that stopped the clock. Perfect evening here. It's warm, but better than last week. Itty-bitty breeze, less than five. Sun's starting to set, and you could say with the way the field sets here, Shelton would be going into the sunset. Oh, all kinds of motion. We're going to have our first flag of the game. The pass still comes down the field for Romero. It's incomplete. And the big thing about that is if he catches it, at least you're going to play it again. And now you can decline the penalty if you're Wilcox Hildreth and make it fourth and seven. Had two men in motion, so illegal shift.
3: Illegal shift call.
0: Let's
3: on
0: see.
3: The
0: Wilcox Hildreth might take it, make it third and 17. Otherwise, it's fourth and seven and probably a punting situation. And it looks like they have elected to back him up. So that's our first penalty of the ball game.
3: It's a 5-yard penalty for the ball box.
0: So that'll make it third down and 12. I inadvertently said 17, but yeah, third down and 12 with 35 seconds to go here in the quarter. Ball at the 26. And now they're going to decline it. Okay. The official says nope, they want to decline it. So fourth and 7, which makes sense. Wilcox Hildreth probably not going to see Shelton go for it from their own 31. So they'll line up in punt formation here. And back to receive the punt will be Luke Lush for Wilcox Hildreth.
3: Back to punt the ball, Latavion Dak.
0: Dak to boot it away. Let's see if Wilcox Hildreth brings any pressure. Doesn't look like it. He drops the snap, picks it up, boots it out of there, and it'll be taken at the 19-yard line to the right side, breaking a tackle, 20. Another tackle broke, 25, up to the 30, but all that slowed him down quite a bit in there.
3: Luke,
0: and that's a decent punt.
3: Little return, breaking a couple Bulldogs.
0: Going to call that a 37-yard punt for Dak. And Wilcox Hildreth will take over for the third time. With 25 seconds to go in the first quarter, it's 8-8. A 10-yard run by Kyler Masters on the last possession. Shelton scored first on a 49-yard pass from Brooks Lowe to Owen Strauss. So Linneman runs in with the play here. Could be the final play of a quarter number one. Split out wide to the right side. They break that power eye formation and take the snap. Off the left side, Linneman's got a hole. He's out to the 35, runs over Jensen, gets out to the 37, the 38-yard line. That's going to be a gain of 8 for Landon Linneman and bring up second down and 2. And that will be the final play of the first quarter on this third week of high school football. Even though Wilcox Hildreth is sprinting up to the line, I don't think they're going to get this play off. And they should not. That is the end of the first quarter of play. It's Shelton 8 and Wilcox Hildreth 8. 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
0: And Doug Duda back with you here on 98.9 The Vibe as we are ready to get the second quarter underway. The officials didn't have to walk too far. They just moved the ball from the 38 to the 38 here. 8-8, Shelton and Wilcox Hildreth. Now Wilcox Hildreth from our left to right out of the I formation. Hand it to Schreiner, looks for a hole. Jensen hits him, but Schreiner sticks the football out to the 40-yard line, and that will be enough for a first down. That'll be the 6th first down for Wilcox Hildreth. And for Schreiner,
3: the Falcons are granted.
0: He now has 24 yards on 6 carries. Masters, 25 yards, 3 carries and a touchdown. Linneman, 29 yards on 6 carries. So 14 rushing attempts there in the first quarter of play for 76 yards. They had 9 yards through the air, 1 for 3. On first down and 10, Linneman, ball fake, wants to throw it up in the air. That's just a jump ball and over the top of Thober, making the catch at the 20-yard line and falling down at the 19 is going to be Caleb Johnson. So Johnson hauls it in for a nice gain. That's going to be a 21-yard reception and the 7th first down unofficially here for Wilcox Hildreth. That's what Strauss did for the touchdown for Shelton. He was just the taller than the defensive back, and that time he just went over the top, Johnson did, of Thober, who had good position. On first and 10, hand off to the big bruising back off the right side here.
3: Hand off up the middle.
0: And it looks like
3: Dominic Arago with a nice tackle.
0: Wyatt Rogers, have they put him in there? Game. That's looks like that's who that is.
3: Second down and 8 for the Falcons.
0: Or Kip Johnson. Kip Johnson? Looks like Kip Johnson, number 16, is in there for Wilcox Hildreth. He carries the football and picks up 2. He'll be the I back right now. As Linneman lines up under center, staying out of that I formation. Inside handoff to Masters. Masters breaks a tackle, gets by Romero, and then he's stuck when he gets into the secondary over there by Thober.
3: Fullback.
0: He'll be short of the first down as he gets inside the 15
3: Masters.
0: Between the 12 and the 13-yard line.
3: Short of the first down.
0: And that's going to be a gain of
3: 3.5
0: on the play.
3: For the Falcons.
0: For Masters, who had the first touchdown for Wilcox Hildreth. 8-8 and on the move again. Third down and 3. We'll say that they're at the 12. Take the snap. Linneman, quarterback keeper around the short side, looking for a block. Well, there was a block, Linneman, but there wasn't enough. And coming in there to clean things up was Dominic LaRaga for Shelton. And he gets nothing. In fact, actually lost a yard on the play.
3: That'll bring up 4th down and 5.
0: So 4th down and 5. They were not afraid to go to the air earlier on a 4th down play. Although it was 4th and 2, that was the 9-yard completion they had in the first quarter. They were stopped on a 4th and 10, had an errant pitch, and lost 9 yards on the opening drive, which stopped that opening series. Now they converted on the second series of 4th down, and now a 4th down on the 3rd series. 4th and 5 at the 14. Linneman wants to throw under pressure. The ball's tipped. He throws it out here complete, but I think he's short of the first down to Schreiner.
3: Schreiner,
0: he's about the 9-yard line, but it looks like he is going to be short, so that's a 4-yard gain.
3: Oh.
0: Well, now we're looking at where they're placing the ball, and they are giving him a first down, and Coach Lowe is saying, what are you talking about? Coach Lowe very upset with the placement of that football. And it looked like they gave Wilcox Hildreth maybe a full extra yard on that. And that's crucial because now you got 1st and goal. And you can tell that the Shelton folks don't like that one at all. And so it's 1st down and goal. Mark it at the 8-yard line. Wilcox Hildreth appears to have caught a break. And now Masters is back there as the running back. Direct snap to him, and he is going to be hit in the backfield. Here comes Jensen.
3: Masters tries to cut it outside, but Riley
0: he
3: Jensen
0: squeaks back to the line of scrimmage. We're going to say no gain on the play for Masters. But Wilcox Hildreth doing a good job mixing it up with Schreiner, Masters, and Linneman. Kind of keeping the totes equal, and this is where Masters scored last time. They lined him up, took the direct snap, and went in for a 10-yard score. Now they go back to a power fullback look with Schreiner in there. They'll hand it off, and he's going to get a little bit of yardage up to near the 5.
3: Hand off the middle to Schreiner.
0: 3rd down
3: tackle
0: and goal.
3: By Dominic LaRaga and Riley Jensen.
0: So it'll be 3rd and goal. Mark the ball at the 4. 8-8, 7.5 to go here in the second quarter between Wilcox Hildreth and Shelton. Falcons on the move here. They're 3 of 5 through the air. 2 downs to get this. Big, huge fullback blocking up front here for the Falcons. They'll hand it to the fullback off the right side, but he is going to drag Jensen down to the 2-yard line. That looks to be Gavin Ironshell.
3: Gavin Ironshell, he
0: so
3: takes it up the middle.
0: You got what is usually an offensive guard in there in Gavin Ironshell. And he is going to pick up about 3 yards to the 2. And it is 4th down and goal. Or are we confused here again? Well, we're trying to figure out if they gave him the touchdown or not. Looks like they say that he was into the end zone, so now they're going for the 2-point conversion, and the 2-point pass is incomplete.
3: 2-point pass is incomplete for the Falcons.
0: So some confusion down there from our officials about what's going on. And it's 14-8.
3: For the Bulldogs.
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0: All right, Doug Duda back with you here on the Vibe 98.9 as Wilcox Hildreth has taken the lead in this football game by a score of 14-8. And again, a short kick that's going to be taken by Thober up the left sideline. 10-15, breaks a tackle, 20, stays on his feet out to the 30-yard line. Some nifty running there. He was finally slowed down by Stetson Guthrie. But a good return by Thober, and they'll be out to the 30-yard line, first down and 10. 6:58 to go here in the first half of play. Wilcox Hildreth has just taken the lead at 14-8. We'll get to our Rivals and Ruts scoreboard here and give you some updates in just a moment as we catch you up on some of the other games that are going on around our area. As Shelton, well, they take a little time in the huddle, and that always makes me think you better be watching for the pass. And they go spread formation for the first time here, three wideouts. They have been throwing the ball, and now here we go. Timeout is going to be called, it looks like, by the defense. Wilcox Hildreth didn't like what they had set up out there. And so timeout called, and that'll give us a chance to tell you that this timeout is brought to you by ENT Physicians of Kearney, taking care of you since 1994, located where you need us, specializing in you.
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0: Papillion La Vista has taken a 14-0 lead over Grand Island at the end of the first quarter. Northwest leads Seward early in the second quarter by a score of 21-3. Aurora leading Pius in the second quarter by a score of 14-0. That game is on News Channel Nebraska Television tonight. Yeah, the Battle of Gretna. Gretna High leading Gretna East 14-0 at the end of the first. McCook leading Lexington 13-0 midway through the second quarter. All right, we've got a first and 10 here for Shelton at their own 30-yard line. And they've went out of the spread formation, faked the handoff, quarterback keeper low, dances past one, gets hit at the 35-yard line, and pretty much did all of that on his own.
3: The field to the 35-yard
0: line. And he'll get a 5-yard gain.
3: Second down and five for the
0: Bulldogs. For Brooks Lowe, that's his best carry so far of the night. In there on the tackle, Kip Johnson again for Wilcox Hildreth. Staying spread here. Again, not as big a line up front here for Shelton, so they're trying to get the ball out. Looks like they may be bringing pressure. Quarterback keeps it again. He wanted to give it to Schreiner, but he made the right choice. 35-40 into Wilcox Hildreth territory. Low 35 down to the 30, and that's where he will step out of bounds. A 15-yard gain for Brooks Lowe. Man, he held on to that ball for a long, long time before he pulled it out of the belly of his running back and said, hey, let's go this way. And said, Chet Hagen, excuse me. He was back there in the backfield with him. Alliance leading Holdridge in the second quarter by a score of 8-0. Kearney Catholic and O'Neill scoreless after the first quarter of play. Adams Central leads Donovan Trumbull early second, 7-0. Minden leads Cozad 14-3 in the second. First and 10, Shelton on the move. Quarterback low, looks left, now tucks it, rolls right, and runs it up the field for another five, stepping out of bounds at the 25-yard line.
3: Low off the right side.
0: So both quarterbacks are looking good in the run game so far. Low getting the opportunity on this drive. Earlier today, St. Paul beat Bridgeport 28-18. Bergen Catholic, Archbishop Bergen and Malcolm 7-7 at the end of the first quarter. Gothenburg leads Mitchell 21-8. 9 minutes to go in the second quarter. Also 9 minutes to go in the second. Ord leads Valentine 13-0. Boone Central over Norfolk Catholic 14-0 mid-second. And we have a timeout taken here by Shelton, their first of the half. This timeout brought to you by ENT Physicians of Kearney. 6:11 to go in the second quarter. Wilcox Hildreth 14 and Shelton 8.
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0: And welcome back to the Kearney Towing Repair broadcast booth here at Shelton as we bring you Shelton Wilcox Hildreth football. After the Shelton timeout, they face second down. We'll call it 6 yards to go at the 27-yard line of Wilcox Hildreth trailing 14-8. Low wants to throw, cranks up into double coverage with Strauss, and he still goes up and makes the catch at the two. Owen Strauss, who has the 49-yard touchdown reception, has a 25-yard reception here, and it is first and goal at the 3-yard line for Shelton. That time, Strauss double-teamed. Beautiful throw was there, but it was still into double coverage. It was up to Strauss to make the move. Great job. So first and goal. Move the ball at the 3. Back to the I formation now. With Hagan the fullback, Thober the I-back, under center, is low. They're blocking everything up front, just trying to clog it up. It's going to be a quarterback sneak, trying to fall off of his guard one way or the other, but it's plugged up by Gavin Ironshell. Going to be a gain of 1 for low. Second and goal at the 2. Grand Island Central Catholic has just scored to take a 21-0 lead over Fillmore Central in the second quarter of play. Centura leads Gibbon at the end of the first, 14-0. Ravenna 30-0 over Nebraska Christian after one. Empty backfield, but they will put the quarterback low under center. Second and goal from the 2. Now two men move to get behind him. Low trying to follow his center into the end zone, and he has done it. Touchdown, Brooks Low. Just getting on the backside of his big center in Brady DeMilt and follows him into the end zone to tie this ball game up at 14 with the two-point conversion pending. 5 points bank touchdown, 5 points bank the better bank. 5:24 to go here in the quarter. Second quarter of play. But the passing game kind of almost ironically setting things up tonight for the Shelton Bulldogs. And as they break the huddle here for the 2, take a little extra time, but still some plenty of time on the play clock as they come up. In the backfield, Chet Hagan with Lowe. Lowe will fake it to Hagan, roll to the right. There's nowhere for him to run, trying to break tackles, but all of the Wilcox Hildreth defense is there, and the run is no good. So each team is 1-for-2 on their two-point conversions, and with 5:24 remaining. In the second quarter of play, we got a good one here in Shelton. Shelton and Wilcox Hildreth knotted up at 14.
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0: Nebraska volleyball has taken the first set from Baylor tonight by a score of 25-20. They are just underway in set number two down in Lincoln. So Lauber puts the ball on the tee here for Shelton to boot it away.
3: Tyler Masters.
0: And they've squibbed it the first couple of times. Let's see if that changes their plan here at all. And the boot, a little bit more on it, right down the middle of the football field. Bounces, takes a hop up to the 16-yard line, picked up there by Masters, trying to get to the outside. Breaks a tackle, now he's free. 20, 25, 30, 35, and he's going to be brought down from behind. A touchdown-saving tackle. Wow, what a great job of running that one by Masters after the kickoff was bounced around and coming over there to make the tackle is Edgar Dack. Looked like they were going to get him back at about the 20, and he is able to get out of there for about 16 more. So that'll make it first and 10 at the 36-yard line. Wilcox Hildreth has had pretty good starting field position all night long. 14-14, 5:12 to go in the first half. Back to the power eye formation. Hand it to the eye back. Schreiner off the left side. Runs into a pile of black clad defenders here, and he is going to get a couple up to the 39-yard line, maybe the 38. They're going to say his knee back there. Going to be a gain of two on the play is all.
3: Second and eight for the Falcons.
0: So second down and 8 yards to go. Thayer Central leading Superior 22-0. That game was in the first quarter at last check. Amherst leading Arcadia Loup City in the first 14-6. Linneman wants to pass, throws it up short, but wide open in the middle of the field, taking it at the 27-yard line is going to be Caleb Johnson. He gets to the 20, and he's going to be brought down just short of the 20 at the 22-yard line.
3: It'll be first and 10.
0: Going to be a gain of about 22, it looks like, on the play. And first down number 10 here in the first half for Wilcox Hildreth. Both teams have two timeouts remaining with the ball at the 21-yard line. This time they'll go with flanker backs to both sides of the quarterback and hand it off the right side. And Schreiner gets depleted as he comes up the field by the 15-14-yard line. And Jet Hagen knocks him off of his cleats, but it's another great one. And Drew Blank has come into the ball game for Wilcox Hildreth. They were hoping that they wouldn't have to use him, but Drew Blank, who was knocked out in the first game, is here, and now he is in running the quarterback. 8 yards on that carry. We'll bring up second down and two. So Linneman not in there at the moment. They could use him at other places too. And Blank takes the snap. He's going to hand it off over the left side, and Johnson didn't get much at all. He might have got back to the line of scrimmage.
3: Great form tackle there by Latavion Dack.
0: And that'll bring up third down and about 3 yards to go. So both Drew Blank and Riley Jensen were very questionable coming into the ball game tonight, and Jensen has played mostly on defense. And now Blank in there with this game tied at 14. Going to try and see if he can go for a while with all the experience he has. Sutton leading Elm Creek mid-second, 32-0. Alma leading St. Cecilia end of the first quarter, 28-8 is the score there. Third down and three, the ball at the 13-yard line, and Wilcox Hildreth taking too long to get this called, so they're going to use a timeout. It'll be their second of the half.
3: Timeout
0: by the Falcons. 2:36 to go here in the first half. Wilcox Hildreth on the march in the red zone. They're at the 14-yard line in a 14-14 game here at Shelton on 98.9 The Vibe.
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0: Well, Wilcox Hildreth has had a lot of third and fourth down snaps already in this football game, and they face a third and three at the 14-yard line. Again, they're going to go with all three backs split in the backfield here with the pistol, Drew Blank. And he is going to hand it off on the right side. Masters has room to the 10, to the 5, and he spins into the end zone for a 14-yard touchdown.
3: Kyler Masters
0: with his second touchdown run of the ball game, and Wilcox Hildreth regains the lead here with 2:29 remaining in the first half of play. Our white hat, though, looking up. I thought maybe we had a delayed call here somewhere, but just signaling the touchdown. And the two-point conversion coming up. 5 points bank, touchdown. 5 points bank, the better bank. Kyler Masters into the end zone for the second time. And Drew Blank, just with that injury, I just don't know that they're going to have him run the ball. Just more of a decoy. He rolls to his right, throws back against his body into the end zone, and Johnson can't quite hang on. He was well defended in the end zone, and the pass is incomplete. So Dak will not allow him to haul that in. 2:29 to go here in the second quarter. Wilcox Hildreth 20 and Shelton 14. 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
0: 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And they get us east on Highway 39 to bring us to Shelton for what's been a pretty darn good first half of football so far. Wilcox Hildreth 20, Shelton 14, 2:29 to go in quarter number two. And Shelton awaits the kickoff. Thober back awaiting with Brooks Lowe. Masters is also the kickoff duties here now for Wilcox Hildreth. So the Falcons of Wilcox Hildreth tonight. Tomorrow it's the Bowling Green Falcons against the Huskers on ESPN. Line drive kick. Ooh, takes a big hop at the 10 straight up in the air. So Thober has to take it. Room up the left sideline. 15, 20, 25. He's got the hole, and he's going to bring it out to the 28-yard line. Some good blocking up there on these kick returns for Shelton. And Easton Thober with a good return. And it's going to be first down and 10 here for Shelton. Shelton does have two timeouts remaining and 2:16 to go on the clock. Shelton will also get the ball to start the third quarter of play. Wilcox Hildreth was stopped on their first drive on a fourth down and has not been stopped since. Although I'm sure when Shelton looks at the film tomorrow, they'll say maybe they should have been stopped once or twice. First and 10. Wilcox Hildreth defense kind of late to the party here. They don't even have a down lineman. Everybody's standing up. Swing pass out to the right side. Thober has it on the screen. Gets upfield for 5 to the 34. And then they'll stack him up and shove him backwards. Good job by Easton Thober to find some room up there. And that's going to be a gain of 6 on the play. It'll be second down and 4.
3: Ball was fumbled on the play, and the Falcons jump on it.
0: They are going to say that it was recovered on the fumble. I saw maybe one person from Wilcox Hildreth pointing the other way, so I guess we do have our first turnover of the football game here. So fumble recovery by Will Hill at the Shelton 34-yard line. And now a chance to tack some points on again before half. And they want to throw down the middle of the field into coverage. It's right on the money at the 10, the 5, and tackled into the end zone. Wilcox Hildreth touchdown to Luke Lush, 34-yarder. And that was Drew Blank to throw the football. And Linneman can throw it, but, boy, that looked big time right there. Perfect spiral on the touchdown pass of 34 yards from Blank to Lush. And just like that, it's 26-14. So Blank comes in, and if they can build a lead, probably would go back to Linneman. They're going to line up with one man in the backfield. Double tight end here for the two-point conversion. Blank on a counter trap off the left side. The ball actually got fumbled into the end zone, and the conversion run is no good.
3: Ball
0: they had
3: short.
0: Iron Shell sent there as a halfback on the left wing, and he fumbled the ball into the end zone. So two scores here in about 30 seconds after recovering the fumble for Wilcox Hildreth. And your score, Falcons 26 and Shelton 14. They've still got a minute 58 to go here. Kickoff when we return on 98.9 The Vibe.
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0: All right. First turnover of the ball game results in 6 points here for Wilcox Hildreth. And Masters ready to boot it away. Let's see if Thober can get another good returner if they kick it elsewhere. This one's pounded, try to get it into the end zone. And it does get into the end zone. Low fielded it over his shoulder, but it was a couple of yards deep. And Shelton will have to take over at the 15-yard line. Still got a couple of timeouts and almost as much time as they had the previous possession when the fumble occurred. So first down and 10, here in the second quarter. 26-14 in favor of Wilcox Hildreth. But how quickly things could turn around if Shelton can find a way to score here. As we said, they get the ball to start the third quarter, so they could get back-to-back possessions and get this thing somewhere around knotted up, depending on the conversions. Moving from our right to left, the sun has now set, so that's not a factor. The lights have taken over here in Shelton. Again, the Bulldogs taking a long time to get out of the huddle here and walking slowly up to the line of scrimmage. The back judge is counting down under 5 seconds right now. Lowe will take the shotgun snap. He'll hand it off over the right side and nowhere to go. Blasting through there to make the tackle is Damian Campbell on Jet Hagen. That's just the second carry of the ball game for Hagen. He's actually going to lose a couple of yards, and that'll bring up second down and 12. So where are you at if you're Shelton here? Are you conservative because you just turned it over, or do you just run your offense? Because it's looking conservative right now. There is no urgency at all in the Shelton offense. Brooks Lowe's even looking over here going, am I going to get a play? I think they're going to run the whole play clock down and call a timeout. Because he has not returned to the huddle yet, and here is the timeout. Shelton will have one remaining in the first half. 1:11 to go in the second quarter of play. Shelton is facing a second and 12 at their own 13. It's Wilcox Hildreth 26 and Shelton 14 here on 98.9 The Vibe at NewsChannelNebraska.com.
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0: 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When you need us, we'll be there. It's Wilcox Hildreth 26, Shelton 14. Shelton has its second and 12 at their own 13-yard line with a minute 11 to go here in the second quarter of play. Coming up, the Ravenna Sanitation halftime report. We'll run down the first half stats of the ball game. We'll hit the Rivals and Ruts scoreboard and tell you what's still to come here in the near future. All right, second down, ready to start it up again. Lowe takes the snap. Jet sweep, Thober hit in the backfield and dropped for a huge loss. Damian Campbell Thober back inside the 10 at the 8. That's going to be a gain of 5, or loss of 5, excuse me. That's only the second carry for Thober.
3: Gavin Ironshell.
0: And remember, Wilcox Hildreth only has one timeout, and they have elected not to use it here. So I'm sure Wilcox Hildreth now, considering that it is third down and 17 yards to go, going to run this as far down as they can, run the ball, and force Wilcox Hildreth to use that last timeout. Empty backfield for Lowe. And Lowe fakes it to Thober. He's going to run it to the wide side, trying to get to the corner. Not much there as he gets to the 10-yard line and going to be brought down there. And a timeout, it looks like, will be called by Wilcox Hildreth, their final to stop the clock with 20 seconds to go here. Going to be a gain for Lowe of about 2 yards.
3: Taken by the Falcons.
0: And that will at least force Shelton to punt the football away here. They have one punt for 37 yards in the ball game. This timeout brought to you by ENT Physicians of Kearney. Doug Duda with you on this Friday night. Tuesday here on the Vibe Volleyball, Kearney Catholic will host Loomis. The Kearney Catholic with an amazing 5-set comeback, a reverse sweep at Adams Central last night. And then here on our ESPN stations, we're going to be in Hastings for their triangular with Minden and Grand Island Northwest. And it's going to be fourth down now as they line it up. And it'll be for Shelton Latavian Dak to punt it away. And if you're Wilcox Hildreth, do you rush everybody or do you try to set it up for a decent return? Lush is way back here at his 30-yard line. And I think they're waiting for the clock to get reset here. They want 2 more seconds on the clock, trying to get it to 22 seconds. So that's what they're waiting on. So they'll have to put those 2 seconds back on and make it 22 seconds instead of 20 seconds. Could make a difference on the last play, especially since Wilcox Hildreth doesn't have any timeouts heading in to the break, and they should get a real good field position here. 26-14, game changed on a fumble after a completed pass here late in this second quarter, and Wilcox Hildreth scoring twice to get 12 in a row. Make it 26-14. All right, they've got the time on the clock, and we're ready to play. But again, Dak is standing in his own end zone here with the ball spotted at the 10. Low snap, in trouble, and he just falls on it, and I think that means a safety. That's exactly what happened. And so
3: bad snap.
0: The two conversions that they didn't get, at least now it shows that they're going to get one of those and a free kick away. So a safety with 18 seconds now on the clock, and it'll make it 28-14 in favor of Wilcox Hildreth. So both of the snaps back there to Dak on the punts have been low. They're going to have to be working at that during halftime warm-ups. So low snap in the end zone. And again, not the end of the world on that one. There's a lot of times you don't want to give up points, but now you don't have to worry about a block kick or anything crazy like that. You get to line up like you want for this free kick here, and maybe if you get a good kick or even can get it inside the 20, I don't think they can bomb it into the end zone, but then Wilcox Hildreth just runs it and goes to the halftime locker room instead of making, maybe having the ball at the 30 with a couple of cracks at the end zone. So 18 seconds remaining here before halftime of the Ravenna Sanitation halftime report. And it's now 28-14 on the punt. Low snap. Putting the ball on the tee again here for Shelton is Aiden Lauber. Yeah,
3: for the Bulldogs.
0: Last time Lauber was able to drill one kind of down
3: back
0: the middle, but
3: for
0: Wilcox Hildreth, they are at their 20-yard line. Nobody behind that. So they're gambling that it's going to be a short kick or a line drive kick, and hoping that they can maybe get a good return up to the 35 or 40 and would have time for maybe 2 plays. There's the kick taken out of the air at the 25-yard line by Masters. 30, 35, left side, midfield, off tacklers and into Shelton territory to the 33-yard line with 10 seconds. So they will be at the Shelton 33. No timeouts here for Wilcox Hildreth.
3: Be first and 10 for Wilcox.
0: And remember, Drew Blanket came in on the last series.
3: 1.5 yard line.
0: And threw a 34-yard touchdown pass to Lush, and that's about where they're at here. So if you're Shelton, you better give some respect. Don't let anybody get behind you. And now Shelton will call their last timeout as they see what the Wilcox Hildreth Falcons are doing. We'll take it with them. It's 28-14, Wilcox Hildreth, and setting up for maybe a Hail Mary right after this.
19: One of the services that I offer that is new to the area is that of a hip preservation program. So that involves a hip arthroscopy. A small surgery just involves a few poke holes. And with this, I can treat some pathology such as labral tears as well as hip impingement. I also offer typical joint replacements as well as treating athletic type injuries as well. I am Dr. Eric Heidman, and I am a proud member of the team at Hastings Orthopedics and Mary Lanning Healthcare.
0: Now you got to figure Wilcox Hildreth has got the play lined up. They ran from the left hash to the right hash last time. Maybe this time you go the opposite, right to left hash on the pass. But rolling right, that's exactly what they're looking to do. Going down the wheel route, left side. It's going to be knocked away from Lush by Thober. They snuck him over there on a wheel route. And by the time it got all the way down to the 10-yard line, Thober was waiting. He was running unguarded from the line of scrimmage all the way down to the 10. But the ball knocked away with 5 seconds. So this should be the final play. And we'll see what Wilcox Hildreth wants to do here with blank. 31 yards away from the end zone. Do they throw something underneath and try to get in? Two safeties way deep now in Lowe and Strauss for Shelton. And Blank out of the shotgun takes it. Three-step drop. Waits, throws it up into the end zone for Masters with Thober. Thober beats it away, and it falls incomplete at the goal line. And that'll be the end of the first half of play with the last 14 points scored by Wilcox Hildreth. And your score. Week 3 of Friday Night Football here on 98.9 The Vibe. It is Wilcox Hildreth 28 and Shelton 14. We'll be back with the Ravenna Sanitation Halftime Report right after this on 98.9 The Vibe and NewsChannelNebraska.com.
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0: 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Doug Duda with you on this Friday night from Shelton. We are at halftime. It's Wilcox Hildreth 28 and Shelton 14. We'll give you a look at the first half stats and list a little bit. Let's go to the Rivals and Reds scoreboard. Nebraska volleyball has won the first two sets tonight from Baylor, 25-20 and 25-22. That match currently is on the Big Ten Network. And then tomorrow's match with Georgia Tech is on Nebraska Public Media at 2 o'clock. Georgia Tech earlier today, a winner in their match against New Mexico, who the Huskers were able to defeat last night. Also, the Rosella Meyer Classic going on at UNK, where the Lopers are playing Northwestern Oklahoma State in their first match tonight. They've won the first two sets, 25-9, 25-14, and they're up 14-3 in the third. They will play William Jewell of Missouri tomorrow and then Hastings College, and that game is set for 5 o'clock. Also, some college football going on tonight in the Major League Baseball pennant race. But as far as taking a look at some of those college football scores, and especially in the top 25, we've got Louisville over Villanova early third, 31-10. Virginia thumping Norfolk State 42-3 mid-third quarter. Boston College shutting out Rutgers 17-0. They're at the two-minute warning in the second quarter. Kansas leads Missouri 7-0 with 6 minutes to go in the second quarter of play. We remind you tomorrow on ESPN Tri-Cities, we've got Oklahoma at Michigan at 11 a.m. and then coverage of the Huskers with a pregame after the Michigan-Oklahoma game. Kickoff with Bowling Green set for 6 o'clock on ESPN Radio Tri-Cities. We will also have the Hastings Broncos at home tomorrow, their home opener 1 o'clock as they are in action against Concordia. All right, let's take a look at some of the high school scores. In Class A, 5 minutes to go in the game. Lincoln Standing Bear leading North Platte 19-0. Lincoln North Star leading Lincoln High at the half 22-0. Bennington over Columbus, 2 minutes to go in the first half, 17-10. Lincoln Southeast leading Lincoln Southwest at the half 14-13. Second quarter, Papillion La Vista is leading Grand Island 28-14. And Millard South leading Elkhorn South right before halftime 27-17. At halftime, Hastings leading Beatrice 14-7, Northwest over Seward 21-7, Aurora over Pius 21-7. That game's on News Channel Nebraska Television tonight. In the Battle of Gretna at halftime, it's all Gretna High. They lead Gretna East 24-0. Also at half, McCook leading Lexington 20-7. Shadron defeated Broken Bow today 41-0. Alliance leading Holdridge at the half 24-0. Ashland Greenwood, they're in a battle tonight with Omaha Roncalli. It's 26-21 as they head to halftime. O'Neill 14, Kearney Catholic nothing. 3 minutes to go in the first half on ESPN. That's 92.1 FM and 1460 AM. Central City right before the half leads Douglas County West 14-7. At last check going into half, Minden led Cozad 14-3. Halftime, Adams Central 7, Donovan Trumbull 6. That is on KHAS Radio, 1230 AM and 104.1 FM. This afternoon, St. Paul beat Bridgeport 28-18. Gothenburg leading Mitchell going into the half 31-14. Also at half, Ord over Valentine 13-6. Grand Island Central Catholic, 3 minutes to go in the second quarter, leading Fillmore Central 35-6. In some eight-man action tonight, Centura defeated Gibbon, or leading Gibbon, excuse me, 36-8. Elsewhere, Ravenna all over Nebraska Christian. They're going to have the running clock at halftime again, 54-6 over Nebraska Christian. Sandy Creek leading Pender right before the half, 24-14, another close one. Right before half, it's Alma 40, St. Cecilia 20. 2 minutes to go in the first half. Amherst leads Arcadia Loup City 16-6. Halftime, Sutton over Elm Creek 46-0. Ainsworth beat North Central today 13-6. Late in the second quarter, Lawrence Nelson leading Fullerton 24-14. South Loup over Highline late second quarter, 24-6 is the score in that one. And what else do we have for you? Loomis over Perkins County, second quarter 32-0. Franklin leading Axtell, second quarter 30-6. Halftime, North Platte St. Pat's leading Kennesaw 46-6 in that ball game. Lawrence Nelson over Fullerton, 24-14, as they head towards halftime. Central Valley, man, hand them the trophy now. They lead O'Neill St. Mary's 46-0 in the first half. Burwell over Sandhills Thedford as they head to the half, 38-2. Pleasanton leading Sandhills Valley, 35-0 in the second quarter. Blue Hill over Palmer, 38-6. Halftime, Deschler leads Southern Valley by a score of 20-12. Halftime, good battle between Twin Loop and Anselmo Myrna, with Twin Loop on top.

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2: 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Let's go ahead and take a look at the unofficial numbers I have in the first half. Not as many plays run today by Shelton, but they've been more effective through the air. For Brooks Lowe, he is 5 out of 6 for 96 yards and a touchdown, including a 49-yard touchdown strike to Owen Strauss. Strauss also hauled in a 25-yarder that set up their second touchdown of the ball game. But running the ball, they lost yards on the last couple of runs. Jet Hagen, 2 carries, negative 3. Easton Thober, 2 carries, negative 1. Brooks Lowe, 9 carries for 30 yards, including a 2-yard touchdown run. 13 carries for 26 yards, 96 through the air, 112 yards of offense here. In fact, 122 as we redo our math there, 122 yards of offense. 7 first downs in the first half here for Shelton. 1 punt for 37 yards. They did fumble the ball one time, which led to a one-play drive for Wilcox Hildreth and a touchdown pass. And then they also had the errant snap on a punt, and Dak just covered it in the end zone for a safety. So that's the numbers here again: 122 yards, 96 of that through the air, one punt for 37 yards, one turnover. Neither team has a penalty. We had the flags go out twice, and both of them were declined. For Wilcox Hildreth, Caden Schreiner, 9 carries, 37 yards. Gavin Ironshell, 1 carry, 5 yards. It was a touchdown. Kyler Masters, 6 carries, 44 yards, 2 touchdowns. Kip Johnson, 2 carries, 2 yards. Landon Linneman, 7 carries, 28 yards. They did have a team fumble for negative 9 yards. That's 26 rushing attempts for 107 yards. 26 carries, 107 yards on the ground. Through the air, Linneman was the quarterback for the first quarter and a half. He was 4 of 6 for 57 yards. Then Drew Blank came in. He'd been injured, and they, you know, one of those, well, if we can build a lead here, we won't have to play him and we can save him for another week. But they brought him in, and he immediately threw a 34-yard touchdown pass to Luke Lush. So as a team, they are 5 of 9 through the air for 91 yards, 107 on the ground. That's 198 yards. I have them for 11 first downs, no punts, no turnovers, no penalties. And at the half, Wilcox Hildreth leads it 28-14. Our first half scoring wrap is brought to you by Buffalo County Farm Bureau. Rick Smith, everything you need covered, wrapped up in one great insurance agent. Wilcox Hildreth got the ball and marched it down inside the 25, but had that errant pitch and ended up with a fourth down and 10 and an incomplete pass. Shelton then went 59 yards. Lowe hooks up with Owen Strauss on a 49-yard touchdown pass, then hit him for the two-point conversion. 8-0 Shelton at the 4:32 mark. Wilcox Hildreth responds. 10-yard direct snap to Kyler Masters to complete a 45-yard drive. Linneman then hit Lush on the two-point conversion, and that made the score 8-8 with 1:19 to go in the first quarter. Ironshell lined up in the heavy formation, and the lineman took the snap in with 7:09 to go in the second quarter after they converted a fourth down play. The two-point conversion was no good, 14-8. Shelton answered back on a 2-yard touchdown run by quarterback Brooks Lowe. The two-point conversion no good, 14-14. Then Kyler Masters took it in from 14.

0: 14 yards out. Wilcox Hildreth went back on top 20-14 at the 2:29 mark after Shelton had a completed pass over the middle. The ball got knocked loose, our only turnover of the game. Wilcox Hildreth recovered it at the Shelton 34. Blank came in, hit Lush on that 36-yard touchdown pass because on first down, I guess I should say two plays, they lost 2 yards, made it 26-14, and then as Shelton was trying to milk the clock, they got it all the way down to 21 seconds and were trying to punt it out of their own end zone, had a low snap, and just fell on it for a safety, and that made the score where we are at here at halftime, 28-14 with Wilcox Hildreth in the lead. Shelton, though, will get the ball to start the second half of play. And so we will take a look at what's going on here as we get ready for halftime. I think they're almost ready to put the 3 minutes on the clock, and we will take a break and be back with more in a moment.
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0: Doug Duda back with you here. Again, UNK has completed a sweep of Northwestern Oklahoma State in volleyball, 25-9, 14-6, two matches tomorrow. Nebraska has won the first two sets from Baylor, 25-20, 25-22. They're up 9-6 in the third. And you've been listening to the Ravenna Sanitation Halftime Report. Your trash is our treasure, serving Buffalo County for business or residential service. 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Shelton will get the ball. They're down 28-14 here at home to Wilcox Hildreth.
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0: As we see Masters getting ready to boot it away for Wilcox Hildreth. And we'll see if Shelton gets an opportunity to even return this one. They've had a chance on a couple of them, and a couple have sailed into the end zone. If Wilcox Hildreth wants to boot it into the end zone, I think Masters will do that, and I don't know why you wouldn't hear, especially coming out of halftime, that don't give Shelton any opportunity to get a good return on you. We'll see what happens, though, and ready to start the second half here on the Vibe. Masters approaches it at the 30, and he gets a nice kick, sails back over Thober's head and into the end zone. So 15-yard line is where they will start things off. That was just a nice little kick. I'm going to tell you one thing. The way he kicked that, if Wilcox Hildreth ever needs a long field goal, the kid can do it. So kind of keep that in mind later on in the year, maybe a playoff game, maybe a game that comes down to the wire. You got a kid here that can boot that ball 40-plus yards and have an opportunity. So let's see what Shelton does now. Went to that passing game for quite a while and got completely away from the run game as the day progressed or evening progressed. Have a lightning delay up in O'Neill right now, and that's the Kearney Catholic game that's on ESPN Tri-City. So they are in a lightning delay up in the north. Joy, joy. First down and 10. And they'll go under center here for the first snap of the second half. Lowe hands it off to the fullback just like they did to begin the ball game, and only about a yard that time. That'll make it second down and 9. They give the ball to LaRaga. That'll be his first carry of the ball game. LaRaga, 5'10", 200-pound senior, has made a couple of nice plays on defense. And he'll get a yard there. Taking a look at that radar, and you can see that there is a cell well east of O'Neill. All the rain is, but apparently some lightning behind it, and all that does is frustrate people, including yours truly. Back to pass, low pump fake, or excuse me, not a low pump fake down to Strauss. In traffic, makes another great catch in Wilcox. He'll with territory and takes it down to the 30-yard line. He is double-teamed again, and Owen Strauss hauls it in.
8: That'll be another first down.
0: That is 44 yards through the air on an 80-yard field down to the 30-yard line.
8: First and 10 for the Bulldogs from the Falcon 30-yard line.
0: Make it a 34-yard completion. It's still a first down, though, at the 30-yard line. And they're back to that spread immediately. Strauss is out on the left, Twins to the right side. For the quarterback, Brooks Lowe takes the snap, fakes the handoff, keeps it himself, shakes a tackle straight up the middle of the football field, 25-20, down to the 16-yard line. Great, confident run there by the sophomore Brooks Lowe. And he's going to take it for 14 yards. He's really the only man that's had any success running the football here in the ball game. 10 first downs unofficially now, and 3 on this drive already for Shelton. Good start
8: from the Falcons 16-yard line.
0: Finding themselves down 28-14, 90 seconds into the quarter. They've marched it down all the way to the 16. Now Lowe will come back under center, out of the I formation, takes the snap, hands it off to his fullback in Jet Hagen, and Hagen gets inside the 15 to the 13 for about a 3-yard gain. Third carry of the ball game for Hagen. Second down and 7. Shelton knows how important this opening drive is to keep pace with Wilcox-Hildreth. Wilcox-Hildreth didn't have to punt it, and they didn't turn it over either in the first half. Put low out of the pistol. Only man in the backfield. Rolls left. Pressure up the middle. He's in trouble right away, and he's just got to dance for what he can possibly get. Caleb Johnson came flying up the middle. Brooks, he almost beat the football back there.
8: The ball back.
0: And he gets back to the original line of scrimmage, and it'll be third down and 13. That's a great job there by the sophomore quarterback, Brooks Lowe. Those guys would have just cowered it down to the ground right there. So you got two chances here from the 13-yard line to get a first down. Third and 7. Need to get to the 6. Lowe checking the play from the sideline, gets into the huddle. And again, it takes a long time here, so you know it's something a little off the radar. And the play clock being counted quickly. They better take a snap. Oh, boy, they got to burn a timeout. Only 3 minutes into the second half. You didn't want to burn a timeout there. You don't want the 5-yard penalty, but they have to burn their first timeout of the second half. Brought to you by ENT Physicians of Kearney. Shelton has it 3rd and 7 at the 13-yard line of Wilcox-Hildreth, trailing 28-14 here on the Vibe.
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0: 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Doug Duda with you here in Shelton again. Thanks to Chip Baugh and all the folks here for their hospitality. 8:56 to go in the third quarter. Wilcox-Hildreth 28, Shelton 14. Shelton 3rd and 7 at the Will Hill 13-yard line. Had to take a timeout. They'll shift Thober over to the left side. In the backfield is Hagen with Lowe. They fake it. It's an end around to Stiles. He's got some room to the right side. Cuts back, but they're going to tackle him from behind as he gets to the 11-yard line. There was just enough congestion there that Stiles couldn't get up the field despite the block of Larraga. It's going to be a gain of two, and it's going to be fourth down and five.
8: About five for the Bulldogs.
0: So we've had a lot of different guys carry the ball in this one. And Owen Strauss picking up a couple. Fourth down and five. Do you have confidence to run it, or do you throw it up to the big man in Strauss, who has been really the only guy that's hauled much in this ball game? He is the favorite target. Four wideouts. Empty backfield. Will Hill's going to bring some pressure from the outside. Lowe has to scramble, looking for Stiles in the end zone. He's going to be sacked and fumbled the football, and it's going to be covered at the 15-yard line. Regardless, it was going to be Wilcox held with football. So a loss of four on the play by Lowe, and he will be sacked and fumble it.
8: Turnover on downs for the Bulldogs.
0: So it's a turnover on downs to the Falcons. Over. They brought some pressure immediately from the outside that time. Masters and company, Linneman. I thought maybe Linneman snuck in there defensively. We'll have to check that out. And we'll see what they do offensively. They're going to stay here with Drew Blank as their quarterback. First and 10 at the 15. He has a low snap in some trouble. The ball's still on the field. Shelton trying to scoop it up, but it looks like they shoved Blank right back on top of it. And so a bad
8: ball
0: snap.
8: On the backfield for the Falcons.
0: And a big loss of six on the play.
8: On it. Loss of about 6 yards on the play.
0: So that's the second time that has happened in the ball game. They had a bad pitch, and that time a bad snap, and it'll move the ball back to about the 7-yard line. Need to get to the 24, so it's going to be second down and 16, 17 yards to go. I'm sitting right next to the guy that makes that decision, so I want to make sure that he's right at all times, and I say whatever he puts on the scoreboard. Back to pass. Blank, crossing pattern, and wide open. Johnson, 25, breaks a tackle. It's a race to the end zone, trying to run him down and not able to get to him is Hagan. Touchdown, Wilcox, Hildreth, and Caleb Johnson. Hauls it in for a 72-yard touchdown.
8: All the way for another Falcon.
0: Blank
8: touchdown.
0: His second touchdown pass of the night. They had him spread thin, and that'll make it 34-14. The three straight scores now for Wilcox Hildreth, our 5 points bank touchdown. Still a ton of time to go, but a backbreaker there as Shelton couldn't convert fourth, and Wilcox Hildreth quickly turns it around. And now the two-point conversion. Come up and set them down under center. They do bring Linneman back in as they go under center. Trapped off the left side. He hands it into the hands of Gavin Ironshell, and Ironshell into the pile. They never said that he got in. So the run is no good. So the two-point conversions aren't hitting very well for Wilcox. Although they've only hit one, and then they did get a safety. That's why the score is 34-14 in favor of Wilcox Hildreth. 6:58 to go here in the third on 98.9 The Vibe.
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0: And welcome back to the Kearney Towing Repair broadcast booth here at Shelton.
8: And Dover.
0: Wilcox Hildreth booted it into the end zone to start the second half, and I imagine that's what Masters is just going to continue to do here. No reason probably to do anything else. Masters approaches it and just pops it in the air, and it sails back to the 1 yard line, and Thober's going to take it. They're going to allow him to bring it up to the 5, to the 10, And he's going to be short of the 15.
8: Sober brings it out.
0: Even the referee kind of did the old head down, looked around to see if he was out of the end zone. Yeah, why not? It's only 3 yards difference, the 12 and the 15. I'll give you that. No problem there. And Shelton comes out. Brady DeMilt, the center, ready to set him down here and see if things can settle down for Shelton. They've moved the ball a little bit, but unfortunately for them, they've been one-dimensional. Although that one dimension's been pretty good through the air. Brooks Lowe has looked pretty good. But now they've got to find a way to move the ball down three scores, 34-14, and just get their minds right again, find a way to get in the end zone. Empty backfield again for Lowe out of the shotgun. Looking, has nowhere, so he tucks it up and runs. And he's going to get back to the line of scrimmage, break a tackle to the left sideline, 15. And he's going to be brought down just short of the 20 at the 19-yard line. That's a 7-yard gain for Lowe. And it'll be second down and three. Nice run by Brooks Lowe. I'm going to tell you what, you look up and down this lineup, and I know Shelton's got Romero and Jensen and LaRaga, but that's it. Those are the seniors. This is a team that is fairly young, and Riley Jensen we have not heard much of since the first half, so not sure what his situation will be for the rest of the game. I see him over here on the sidelines holding the helmet. He had been playing basically defense. Split out wide to the right, Romero. They've got twins on both sides. Motion man now. Fake it to the motion man, and trouble, but getting away low, looking for somebody to throw it to in camp. Boy, Lindemann was in the backfield along with William Masters, and I don't know how Lowe got away from him. They had him at the 2-yard line, and he's able to roll out and get rid of that football. That's only his second incomplete pass, according to my chart here, for Lowe in the ball game. He's thrown for 130 yards and a touchdown. 5:55 to go in quarter number three, but Shelton's got to convert here a couple times. Don't want that defense right back out there. 34-14, Wilcox Hildreth has scored 20 in a row. Going back to the first half of play. Again, four wide. Lowe looks over the defense again, motion here, Jet Hagen. Hagen wants to block for Lowe, and he kind of missed a block, and he's going to get hit and brought down at the line of scrimmage by Caleb Johnson. And so Lowe's actually going to lose a couple of yards, and now they're going to have to punt the ball away. Fourth and five as the ball marked back there at the 17-yard line. So the second down play was trying to help set up the third down play, and back to punt it away will be Latavion Dak. And now you got to make sure you get a good snap to him here. If you're the center in DeMilt, the first two times it is skidded back to him, the second time resulting in a safety because they had to punt out of the end zone. There's a good snap right on the money, and a low line drive kick bounces at the 36, but right into the hands of the returner in Lush. He's into Shelton territory, cuts back at the 35. He's got room down the left sideline, 30 to the 20 to the end zone. Touchdown, Wilcox Hildreth. Boy, that couldn't have taken a better bounce than it did there for Luke Lush, and he'll return it 44 yards for the touchdown. Boy, that ball just popped right into his hands. We'll make it 46 yards officially on the punt return. And the tables have turned now, and it's all Wilcox Hildreth. They lead it 40-14 with 4:58 to go here in the third quarter of play. Lindemann comes in for the two-point conversion, takes the snap, throws it over the middle for the tight end, and it is off the hands and incomplete for Luke Lush. So the pass is incomplete. So that's about all that's not going well for Wilcox Hildreth right now, and Lush cramped up as he jumped in the air. I think that cramp hit him, and now the trainers will come out and take a look at him. Our injury report brought to you by Family Physical Therapy. When injuries take you out of the game, on or off the field, trust the professionals at Family Physical Therapy to get you back into the game of life. 4:58 to go, third quarter, and it's now Wilcox Hildreth 40 and Shelton 14 on the Vine.
10: 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So when you're looking for the freshest meat and the friendliest people, Shelton Locker is the place to go. Shelton Locker says, go Bulldogs!
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0: Well, Shelton was hoping to come out and get the start of this third quarter like Wilcox Hildreth had. Unfortunately for them, Wilcox Hildreth has had themselves a real nice start here. They were able to stop Shelton on the opening drive, and then a 72-yard touchdown pass and a 46-yard punt return. Big plays here in this football game for Wilcox Hildreth, and they now lead it by a score of 40-14. And you look over here on the sidelines, there are not a lot of depth for Shelton. We knew that coming into the football game. I mean, if you ran the next eight, that'd be everybody. That's basically what they've got suited up. I think we got 10 guys on the sidelines right now. Here's a short pooch kick that will be returnable, taken at the 7-yard line. Looking for some room, Dak up to the 10, 15, comes up the middle of the football field, 20, gets to the 25, and out to the 26-yard line before Masters makes the tackle. Thober had a couple of nice returns in the first half. There's a nice return here to get things going with Dak in the third quarter. And Shelton will take over. Next week, the Bulldogs will head down the road to take on Pleasanton. And for the team from Wilcox Hildreth, they are back home to take on Deschler, a playoff team from last year. Deschler and Loomis at home the next 2 weeks for Will Hill. The next home game for Shelton will be on the 25th when they take on Superior. By the way, that game at Pleasanton Thursday is the game at Pleasanton. All right, first and 10 here for the Bulldogs at their 26. Low in the pocket, wants to throw as much as he can down the right side for Thober, but incomplete. Good coverage down the field by Wilcox Hildreth's Rylan Lush as he's into the ball game. May have a couple of new faces in the secondary. Sutton Strong still in there. But they decided better try somebody besides Owen Strauss because he's getting double teamed every time, even though he's making some nice catches. And that'll bring up second down and 10. Nebraska volleyball tonight with Baylor coming away with the, well, they're trying to get the sweep. It's 23-21 in the third. Waiting for the snap. Takes it. Hands off. Nothing there. And brings it back up to the original line of scrimmage. Faked it to Hagan. Johnson's there on the tackle on low. He's back to the 26-yard line. So no gain on the play. It'll be third down and 10.
8: Third down and 10 for the Bulldogs.
0: And Shelton trying to find some offense here. Looked good in the first half. Wilcox Hildreth making some adjustments. Coming out of the halftime locker room. And low for the most part. Except Wilcox Hildreth has blitzed a couple times, but for the most part, give some credit to the boys up front. They're at least giving Lowe a chance to get a look at his first option. Sometimes in the eight-man game, you don't get that much opportunity. So third and 10, looks like they're bringing the blitz. Back to pass, quick throw down the right sideline, and the catch is made at the 35-30. Staying on his feet to the 25, to the 20 is Jorge Romero.
8: Couple Falcons in his lap right when he catches the snap. Makes a great throw down the
0: 34 yards.
8: For another,
0: and when they hook up, it's some big-time yardage, and another great pass there from the sophomore quarterback, Brooks Lowe, to his big end, Jorge Romero, the 210-pound senior, rumbling down the right sideline. Beautiful haul in, and then he kept his feet and was able to pick up another 10, 11 yards. That's exactly what Shelton needed. And now they can reset with the ball mark just inside the 20-yard line. We'll even say at the 19. Strauss will split out wide to the left. Romero and Thober to the short side, the right side. Quarterback keeper straight up the middle for Lowe. He runs right into the waiting arms, though, of Dax Knaus. Looks like Dax is into the ball game there defensively. He's just a freshman, by the way, folks, and he weighs 200. Here's a kid's name that you're going to hear a lot of, probably in a lot of sports. I don't know a lot about Dax and what else he does, but we heard about his athleticism, And he holds low to a one-yard gain. So with the lead now at 26 for Wilcox Hildreth, they get a chance here for Coach Luke Glenn in his hometown to maybe mix and match a little bit. And back in will be Linneman and Gavin Ironshell. Late substitutions as Shelton breaks the huddle. Second down and 9 at the Wilcox Hildreth 18, under center this time. They put a man in motion and back to pass, wheeling, looking low. Now to his right, has some running room. He tucks it up, looks for a block, gets one, 15, cuts back 10, and he'll be brought down at the 8-yard line.
8: Brooks Lowe does a nice job maneuvering.
0: That's a good 10-yard run for Brooks Lowe. And another first down here. Jorge Romero tried to get a block. There was about 3 guys out there that he could block, so he just kind of got in the way of all of them. We're down to 2 minutes to go here in the third quarter of play, 40-14 in favor of Wilcox Hildreth. Wilcox Hildreth with both of the touchdowns that have been scored here in the third quarter, and trying to change that up is Shelton. Both teams coming in at 1-1. Both teams winning week one and then trying to bounce back after a loss last week. Hagan in the backfield out of the pistol. Wanting to throw again low. Time back over the right side, looking for his favorite target, and another touchdown for Owen Strauss.
8: Ran by Owen Strauss.
0: An 8-yard touchdown, the second touchdown pass from Brooks Lowe, and our 5 points bank touchdown with 1:38 to go here in the third quarter. Wilcox held with 40 and Shelton 20, and they'll line up to go for the 2-point conversion. And again, giving him some time. Lowe know how to buy some time as he rolled out of the pocket. For Strauss, he was lined up wide left and then just ran the deep crossing pattern all the way across the field to haul in the conversion. So good drive there by Shelton. And they're not out of this game yet, but they have to find a way to stop Wilcox Hildreth. That's kind of been the problem. And now ready to go for the 2-point conversion, but a delay of game.
8: Flag on the play.
0: That is actually the first penalty of the ball game, and it's on a PAT of a delay. So now at the 7,
8: back 5 yards.
0: And maybe that actually gives you a little more room. Maybe you run the exact same play you got the touchdown on. They got it in from the 8. They're at the 7. And split wide to the left is Owen Strauss. Stober's over there in the slot left. They've got twins to the right side as well. So Brooks Lowe will have to get rid of it quickly. He does across the middle, and he finds his man, Latavian Dak, for the 2-point conversion.
8: So Dak,
0: nice job for Lowe to Dak. And we have got roughing the passer. Roughing the passer going to be called here on Wilcox Hildreth. So now Shelton can maybe think about an onside kick. They're going to get a lot better field possession to kick this one away. So the score now is 40-22 with 1:38 remaining in the third quarter. Shelton trailing, but they have got a little momentum when we return here on the Vine.
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0: And thanks to Todd Travis and the gang at Pioneer, our field conditions. There's a couple brown spots from the heat, but the field looks pretty nice after being down there and viewing it here. So the kickoff is actually from the 35 of Wilcox Hildreth, and they decide we're just going to pound it into the end zone. So no trickeration, no craziness. And maybe you were trying to line drive it off one of the upmen for Wilcox Hildreth and just didn't hit him. But now we've got 2 penalties in both on PATs. So we are now going back over to Wilcox Hildreth. They'll start at the 15-yard line, leading at 40-22 with 1:38 to go here in the third quarter of play. It was 8-8 at the end of one, 14-14 until the 2:30 mark of the second quarter, then back-to-back touchdowns and a safety before halftime for Will Hill. Fake the double counter. Lindeman in the backfield gets hit at the knees and is brought down by Jet Hagen.
8: Takes it to the outside.
0: That's kind of an ugly-looking tackle, but Hagen drops him back for a three-yard loss.
8: And Lindeman,
0: just his second carry since the first quarter.
8: Bring up second down and 13 for the Falcons.
0: A little bit right there. Wilcox-Hildreth only has one first down because they have a punt return for a touchdown in this quarter and then the 72-yard pass. Rivals and Ruts scoreboard, Lincoln Standing Bear beat North Platte 19-6. There's some good ones in A tonight. Omaha Westside is only leading Bellevue West 24-20 in the third. They are the number one team in the state. Bennington leading Columbus mid-third, 24-10. Now back under center, Lindeman fakes it, goes with a trap underneath, right there to make the tackle.
8: Trap up the middle.
0: For Shelton is going to be
8: Riley Jensen and Jorge
0: Jensen
8: Romero.
0: And Romero.
8: Stop what, that play
0: Jensen
8: before
0: to
8: get started. Maybe a gain of a yard on the play. That'll bring
0: it's
8: up
0: gonna be
8: third down.
0: And 12 yards to go
8: for the Falcons.
0: So nothing there again as Wilcox-Hildreth ran it inside. And they don't have to snap it again if they don't want to, but they are going to come up to the line of scrimmage with about 15 seconds. And now you have got back in there at quarterback, Drew Blank. He wants to throw, looking over the middle and towards the sideline. He overshoots his intended receiver and Luke Lush, who he hooked up with for a touchdown earlier.
8: The
0: pass will be incomplete. That'll bring up fourth down and 12. And this will be the first time that they have to punt in the football game.
8: 6.7 seconds left in the third quarter. Back to receive for the Bulldogs.
0: And so now Shelton will drift back
8: Easton
0: to about
8: Thober.
0: The 40. Easton Thober.
8: Looking to punt.
0: And Kyle Masters will have
8: four.
0: To punt
8: Kyle
0: it away.
8: Masters.
0: He's standing on his own end line at the goal line. Here's the snap and the boot. High, fairly short. Thober's not going to be able to return it, but it takes a big bounce backwards and dies at the 35-yard line. And so it's only a 23-yard punt, and Shelton gets really good field position, and the time runs out of the clock. But Shelton's got the ball, a chance to get this thing within 10 early in the fourth quarter. It's Wilcox-Hildreth 40, Shelton 22 here on 98.9 The Vine.
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0: All right, we go to the fourth quarter. A little bit of momentum here for Shelton. Score to make their first stop. Wilcox-Hildreth punts for the first time in the game. They stopped them on the first series of the game on a fourth down pass. But this is a punt, and they will get to take over at the Wilcox-Hildreth 35-yard line. They've got some work to do. It's 40-22. But it'll go a long way here if they can score on this drive, because there is plenty of time left in the football game. Once again, empty backfield, trips to the right side. That's the wide side, low, looking, wanted to go deep. Instead, he has to dump it underneath. It's complete to Romero. Romero at the 30 to the 25. He's got the first down. Going to be shoved down at around the 22, 23-yard line. It's going to be a 12-yard gain and a first down. Shelton actually has more first downs than Wilcox-Hildreth. As we said, the Falcons only one first down there in that last quarter, but they scored two touchdowns. Getting back to some scores on the Rivals and Ruts scoreboard. Halftime, Fremont leads South Sioux City 20-3. Lincoln Southwest over Lincoln Southeast late third, 19-17. Papillion-La Vista leading Grand Island start in the third, 35-17. All right, first down and 10 here for Shelton. Low. It's a quarterback keeper all the way around the left side, and just coming back and making a tackle is Johnson after a short gain. He'll get a gain of two.
8: Picks up about
0: Lowe
8: yards,
0: with 58 yards rushing so far in the ball game for Wilcox Hildreth. Again, there wasn't much on the ground. They had two rushing attempts that entire, well, three on a bad snap, but they had the punt return and the 72-yard touchdown pass. It was big there in that third quarter. Northwest going into the fourth quarter, leading Seward 35-7. Hastings leading Beatrice in the fourth quarter, 27-14. 8 minutes to go in the game. Aurora leading Pius, still 21-7. Second and eight low. Here comes pressure up the middle. It's blocked well, though. Dumped out to Strauss at the 20. Stays in bounds to the 15-yard line. And that's where he'll be marked out of bounds,
8: nifty
0: just short of the first down. It's going to be a gain of seven,
8: line,
0: and it's going to be third and one.
8: 6 yards. That'll bring up third
0: at the 20-yard line.
8: One and a half.
0: Strauss just ran out of real estate over there. But a good play call. McCook in the fourth, leading Lexington 26-7. Scott's Bluff leading York out there at half, 17-7 is the score of that one. Shadron beat Broken Bow tonight, 41-0. O'Neill and Kearney Catholic are in a lightning delay. O'Neill was leading 14-0 in the first half. Here is a quarterback sneak, but I'm not sure this is going to work. Boy, the interior line of Wilcox Hildreth just got up on low and shoved him backwards, and he did not get it. It's going to be fourth down and one.
8: Might have lost the yard on the play.
0: Alliance leading Holdridge right before that half, 24-0. Ashland Greenwood, the number one team in C1 now, leading Omaha Roncalli 39-21 late third quarter of play. In the fourth, Central City leading Douglas County West 34-7. 7 minutes to go in the game. Minden leads Cozad 14-9. 4 minutes to go in the third. Adams Central leads Donovan Trumbull 17-6 is the score. And now it looks like we're going to get another timeout on
8: time
0: the field
8: by
0: Shelton, and they will only have one timeout remaining. 10:26 remaining in the ball game. It is Wilcox Hildreth 40, Shelton 22 on the Vine.
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0: All right, fourth and a long yard here for Lowe and company for Shelton, and he is out of the pistol on fourth and two, looking right. He's just going to throw to the end zone for Romero. A lot of hand checking. Romero fights him off, makes the catch, and he is down at the one-yard line. First and goal at the one-yard line.
8: Jorge Romero as he boxed out.
0: Just kind of chucked that ball up in the air.
8: Just short of the end zone. But that is another.
0: And that's going to be good enough for a 20-yard gain, it looks like. And first and goal for Shelton.
8: The one-yard line.
0: There was just a lot of pushing and shoving there with Kyler Masters, and it was right in front of the side judge over there on the Wilcox Hildreth sideline nonetheless. But they let it go. And now Lowe's under center, first and goal at the one. He'll take the snap, try to go left side, but Wilcox Hildreth is there again, and they close the gap, won't let him in. Getting low is Kip Johnson. We've mentioned Kip, we've mentioned Caleb. Kip kept him out of there. It'll be second and goal, same spot. As they have him marked just outside the one-yard line. You want to have the confidence that you can run it in, but they've been so good with Lowe throwing the ball, you might just see a sprint option and him keeping it. The one thing you don't want is trying to run to the corner and losing 2 or 3 yards. Second and goal. Out of the shotgun, Lowe takes it, runs left side, gets the block, cuts it up, and is in. Brooks Lowe with his second touchdown run of the night, and that makes it 40-28. With 9:33 to go. So the first two touchdowns of the half by Wilcox Hildreth. The next two by Shelton. We'll put that down as a one-yard run by Brooks Lowe. So he has two rushing touchdowns, two passing touchdowns, and now the two-point conversion can cut this game to 10. Not that Shelton would have a field goal kicker if we got ourselves into that position, because if they score another touchdown, they're going to go for two. So see if they can get this one into the end zone. 9:33 remaining on our 5 points bank touchdown. Spread the field very wide again. Low deep in the pocket. Throws it over the middle and overshoots his intended target. Latavion Dack, he had the catch last time. That time it was over his head. So the score remains 40-28 in favor of your Wilcox-Hildreth Falcons. But Shelton is on the move here on 98.9 The Vibe.
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0: All right, let's see if there's any squib kicking here as Shelton gets ready to boot it away. It is a squib kick, but again, it takes a nice bounce, and it goes inside the 25 and retreating to try and cover that one. It almost got away from
8: nice
0: the Falcons, but Schreiner's
8: Bobber
0: there. Caden Schreiner covers it back at about the 22-yard line. So Wilcox-Hildreth needs one more score to put this thing away, probably. It's 40-28 with the last two scores coming from Shelton. Still enough time to go in this football game. The Kearney Catholic game is scheduled to resume at 9:15 on ESPN Tri-Cities. So remember that, Kearney Catholic and O'Neill. Been in a lightning delay, even though it looked like the actual precipitation had passed them by a long time ago. First and 10, and Linneman back in at quarterback. He's just going to run it up in the middle and runs right into the waiting arms of the Shelton linebacker.
8: The middle, but
0: a good tackle that time by Jet Hagen. And going to be no gain on the play for Linneman. So it's kind of easier to tell if Linneman's in, they're going to run the ball, especially with him. Drew Blank's not going to run the ball, but he will throw when they need him. So Linneman in the ball game, staying there. Blank came in late in the second quarter. He's got two touchdown passes, 34 and 72 yards. As he's hit Lush and then Johnson. Here is a middle run off the right side. Schreiner trying to break a tackle. Gets across the 25 and near
8: run
0: the 30-yard line
8: side to the
0: for
8: right.
0: Caden Schreiner.
8: Able to break a tackle.
0: And he's
8: going to
0: be, make about an 8-yard gain. It'll be third down and two
8: for the Falcons.
0: So Wilcox-Hildreth now maybe just going to say, let's keep this clock running. Let's keep the clock running. Run the ball. Stay in bounds. The problem there was he ran out of bounds, and it stops the clock with 8:40 to go. Third down and two. Ball marked right at the Wilcox-Hildreth 30-yard line. Boy, if Shelton gets a stop here, look out. Now they're back to that power eye that they ran the entire first quarter. Hand it to the second man. Schreiner first down and more at the 35, but a good saving tackle there by Dominic LaRaga up at the 37, 38-yard line. So it's going
8: to
0: be a gain of eight for LaRaga.
8: First and 10.
0: Or excuse me, for Schreiner. LaRaga on the tackle.
8: From their own 30.
0: Continuing our look at some of the scores that are going on tonight. Gothenburg leading Mitchell 38-29 with 8 minutes to go in that ball game. Central Catholic 49-6 over Fillmore Central there in the fourth quarter. Ord with a huge second half. It was 13-6 at half. It's now 41-6 over Valentine late in that one. Adams Central leading Donovan Trumbull 20-6. 6 minutes to go in that ball game. First and 10. There's a false start for Wilcox-Hildreth. The wideout jumped.
8: Flag on the play.
0: He was going to win that race, was Johnson. That is the first penalty of the ball game on either
8: indication,
0: team.
8: False start
0: that wasn't on a PAT.
8: On the Falcons.
0: And it comes here
8: that'll
0: in the fourth quarter of play.
8: Back. It'll be first and 15.
0: So first 15 to go
8: line.
0: Here with the ball at the 33 of the Falcons. 8 minutes to go in the game. 40-28 Shelton. Shelton obviously needing a stop. Lincoln Lutheran leading Wood River just down the road 21-6 late in the third quarter of that ball game. Centura all over Gibbon 49-8 as they go to the fourth quarter of play. All right, first and 15 for the Falcons. Could be going direct snap. Linneman hands it off. Schreiner hit the backfield. Got away from LaRaga. And is going to pick up yardage to midfield and back into Shelton territory at the 38. Boy, they had him at
8: Schreiner
0: the line of scrimmage. And he's
8: nice
0: going to pick up about 8 yards on the play. It'll be second down and 7. Boy, you could hear the groaning, too, from
8: yardage,
0: the coaching staff up here from
8: six
0: Shelton.
8: The
0: they had him contained, nice and LaRaga finally wasn't able to bring him down one-on-one. Ravenna 68, Nebraska Christian 26, 5 minutes to go in that football game. Sandy Creek has pulled away from Pender 52-20 as they head to the fourth quarter of play. Alma 52, St. Cecilia 26 as they go to the fourth. Mid-fourth, Amherst leads Arcadia Loup City 30-6. Sutton beat Elm Creek 54-6 tonight. Second down, 7, ball on the near side. They'll run the pitch to the outside. Masters breaks a tackle. Going to be hit out of bounds before he gets to the first down. But once again, Linneman and the rest of the defense from Shelton. Linneman doing just enough to shove him off there. And Masters is going to pick up 4 yards. It'll be third down and 4.
8: Third down and about 4 for the Falcons.
0: Masters tonight has a couple of touchdown runs of 10 and 14 yards. So first and 15, now setting third and 4 at the Shelton 25-yard line. Owen Strauss looks like he might have a little injury out there on his hand or trying to catch his breath. Playing defensive end. Back to the I formation. Linneman under center. They're bringing everybody. There's some movement. It didn't look like Shelton jumped off sides. Let's see what the call is going to be. And that is what the call is going to be. There was some movement running up to the line from
8: the
0: linebackers.
8: I'll give 5 free yards.
0: But it looked like there was none of the defensive linemen that jumped.
8: Be first and 10.
0: And that'll be an offsides penalty and a first down for Wilcox Hildreth. So Wilcox Hildreth trying to run clock with 5:40 to go. Got the penalty at the right time. They're at the 30-yard line of Shelton. Out of the pistol, Linneman's just going to run it himself, and he gets to the line of scrimmage, runs right into the hands there of Latavion Dack and picks up a yard. When we're done, it's
8: run
0: the Schrock
8: the
0: Medical Postgame Show. We'll take a look at the final stats and more
8: Post
0: scores. In the third quarter, Johnson Brock led Exeter Milligan Friend 32-14. Some other 8-man games. In the fourth, South Loop leads Highline 44-6. The last score we had, Lawrence Nelson led Fullerton in the third quarter 32-22. And again, a lot of these up in the Northeast may have those lightning delays like Kearney Catholic and O'Neill had. Loomis 60-6 over for Perkins County as they go to the fourth quarter of play. Second out and 9, Wilcox Hildreth at the 29-yard line of Shelton. Again, hand it off to the second man through Schreiner. It's Masters. Masters keeps his balance, puts his hand on the ground, gets to the 25, to the 24-yard line. It's going
8: to
0: be a gain of 5.
8: Before Jet Hagen brings
0: him down. I've got him with 53, Schreiner with 61, Linneman with 26 on the ground. And just the slow burn of the clock right now for Wilcox Hildreth. Shelton has got to get a stop here. Obviously, 2-down territory. We've got third down at about 3.5 again. Ball at the 23-yard line. Need to get just inside the 20 for a first down. And again, you've got Ironshell playing fullback, and it looks like Shelton jumped again. This time it looked like the defensive tackle moved. And wait for the official word here from our referee. And that is the
8: flag
0: case.
8: On the play,
0: so again on third and less than 5, we've got offsides called on Shelton. And that is going to allow Wilcox Hildreth to run a lot more time off of the clock. North Platte St. Pat's rolled Kennesaw tonight 65-6 in the fourth quarter. Elwood Murdoch leads BDS 28-6 was the score in that ball game. Central Valley 62-18 over O'Neill St. Mary's. 4 minutes to go in that contest. Burwell over Sandhills Thedford late in the game, 50-18. Deschler over Southern Valley, 28-26. 2 minutes to go in the fourth. Linneman takes the snap, runs to the left side, tries to stay inbounds inside the 15 to the 10, and close Linneman to another first down side. Here at the 8-yard line.
8: Tackled by Easton Thober and Riley Jensen.
0: You heard Thober and Jensen in on the tackle. And it looks like it's going to be just enough for a first down, a 10-yard gain for Linneman. So it's first and goal. Used up nearly 5 minutes on the clock here. Heck, 6 minutes now. The low score came at the 9:33 mark of the fourth quarter. Wilcox Hildreth has had it ever since. Leading it 40-28. It was 28-14 at half. Wilcox Hildreth went up 40-14. Shelton got the last two touchdowns, but just couldn't get another stop here. Again, out of the pistol. Linneman follows his two backs over the left side, gets into the end zone for the touchdown.
8: Landon Linneman.
0: Linneman takes it in from 8 yards out.
8: Goes untouched into the end zone.
0: For his first rushing touchdown of the night. And that'll make it Wilcox Hildreth 46. And Shelton, 28, our 5 points bank touchdown. 5 points bank, the better bank, with 3:25 to go here in the football game. And Wilcox Hildreth lines up to go for two. They've only been good on one of the conversions. And again, you want to add it up. There was a safety involved in there as well. So that's why it seems like they've made a couple more. Kind of empty the backfield this time for Linneman. He's got wingbacks each side. Linneman wants to throw over the middle. Short pass is going to be caught by Lush for the touch, for the 2-point conversion.
8: Pass from Linneman to Lush.
0: So that'll make it 48-28.
8: 2-point conversion is good.
0: Lush finds
8: that'll bring your score 48-28.
0: The reception from Linneman with 3:25 remaining in our ball game. Wilcox Hildreth 48, Shelton 28.
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8: Kyler Masters.
0: And it is now 48-28. Wilcox Hildreth after the 8-yard run by Linneman. Masters ready to boot it away. Been kind of a 50-50 whether he puts it in the end zone or not. This time it will go into the end zone over Thober's head, and Shelton will take over at the 15-yard line. Again next week, it's a Thursday night quick turnaround for Shelton as they go to Pleasanton. So the Bulldogs ready to welcome them in. Pleasanton, a D3 team. Kind of everybody doesn't even probably know their own school. Shelton and Wilcox Hildreth are both in D2 class this year. And Deschler is in D3, and that's who Wilcox Hildreth will host next Friday. So a good night for Brooks Lowe in the offense, but just haven't had enough defense to stop Wilcox Hildreth. And they've done enough job, Wilcox Hildreth, really kind of shutting down the run. Lowe's been the only one to do anything on the ground here in the ball game for the Bulldogs. So they spread it out again with 3:25 remaining. They love putting the three to the wide side, to the right side of Lowe. And a quick little swing pass out here, complete to his end in Jorge Romero. Romero, a short gain,
8: swing pass
0: short of the
8: right
0: 20.
8: Going to
0: be about
8: Romero.
0: A 3.5, maybe a 4-yard gain.
8: 4 yards.
0: Tried to avoid
8: that'll
0: the
8: second down and six
0: side judge over there. Didn't want to wipe him out. Jorge, a big kid, 6'2", 10. We'll call it good for four. Second down and a long six. Big game tonight as well for Owen Strauss. Remember, Lowe and Strauss are both sophomores, so if they can keep some kids and get a few more to come out, they're only losing three seniors. This could be a very formidable team here the next couple of years. They don't look too bad here tonight. Second half.

0: the ball game. Wilcox Hildreth can run out the clock. They're actually going to put low under center with nobody split out wide. Rolling back to pass, looked wheel route, nothing there, and now just throws it away and just got it to the line of scrimmage. He was in the pocket and got waylaid by Ironshell, and that'll bring up fourth
1: pressure
0: down.
1: The backfield there by Gavin Ironshell.
0: Stop of the clock with 1:46 to go, away, and
1: which will bring up fourth.
0: I imagine Shelton is probably going to punt it, even if they don't and don't get it. Wilcox Hildreth would just kneel on it. So I know you're back at your own 11-yard line. Doesn't really matter what you do here. They are going to drop Latavion Dack back to punt it away. Same end zone. They had the low snap for the safety in the first half. Last snap was good, though. And this snap is pretty good. Here comes some pressure. Got it away. It's a low line drive kick, and it's actually going to stay in bounds until it gets to midfield and roll all the way down to the 33-yard line.
1: Nice punt under duress.
0: It's going to be 36-yard punt, and it will be
1: about a 36-yard punt there. Falcons will take over at their own.
0: A first down and 10 here for Wilcox Hildreth with 1:37 to go, and they can elect what they want to do, bring in the second stringers and run it, or just kneel on the ball. And it looks like a lot of the starters are still out there at this moment. See some new faces coming in for Shelton right now. There's Michael Raby checking in. Knox Johnson going to check in. Both of these guys are sophomores. Wyatt Rogers, or freshman, Johnson. Wyatt Rogers is going to come in.
1: Michael Raby.
0: And it does look they're lining up in victory formation. So Wilcox Hildreth is going to take the ball, take a knee, and Drew Blank came
1: Wyatt
0: in and
1: Rogers.
0: Hit a couple of big touchdown passes for him.
1: Lucas Westberg.
0: The rest of the night,
1: Sean
0: it was
1: Henninger,
0: the junior Landon Linneman running the show at quarterback.
1: As well as Connor Kennedy.
0: So everybody's getting into the ball game for Shelton, and now see a few more for Wilcox Hildreth roll in. There's Gage Henry. There's Weston Robinson coming into the ball game. Looks like maybe Stetson Guthrie coming in. And Wilcox Hildreth is going to have to take a timeout here so that they can get the right people in. They got about 20 guys heading towards the huddle right now. We'll take the timeout with them. 48-28, 1:11 to go in the ball game here. Wilcox Hildreth with the lead. Timeout brought to you by ENT Physicians.
2: 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Here are some real patient comments on Family Physical Therapy. I came here on a walker, and now I am free of all devices and totally back to myself again. You feel welcomed by everyone. It's a very upbeat, motivational environment. You guys are 5 stars to me. They bend over backwards to make everything work and do awesome, which is rare anymore. Keep it up.
0: Welcome back to the Kearney Towing and Repair broadcast booth. Now, Linneman is going to line him up under center, and he's going to turn and hand the football off. Off the left side there is going to be Stetson Guthrie, and he's got some room, and then we get a very late penalty flag.
1: Hand off for Stetson Guthrie.
0: I think we're going to bring this back with a holding. Guthrie took it all the way down to the 30-yard line.
1: And
0: we're
1: going to
0: call a hold on Wilcox Hildreth. So Guthrie's run attempt won't count. They'll bring the ball back with 1:03 to go here in the fourth quarter. Wilcox Hildreth, 48. And Shelton, 28. Got some new faces in there. Dax Knaus, we talked about him. Big man up on the line. And for Shelton, everybody that hadn't been in has been in. Connor Kennedy got in. I think Trakel Williams got in there. Lucas Westberg. So that'll make it second down and about 20 at their own 26-yard line. Linneman just wants to hand it off to Guthrie again. This time he's hitting the backfield, and Edgar Dack will bring
1: middle,
0: him down after about a 3-yard game.
1: Dack.
0: But still another man touching the ball here for Wilcox Hildreth. Stetson Guthrie, a gain of 3. And we got maybe time for one more play. Under 40 seconds to go.
1: Falcons.
0: Third and 13 at their own 31-yard line. But the big plays came early in the third quarter, midway in the third quarter, a 72-yard touchdown pass and a 46-yard punt return in this game. And now turn, hand it to Guthrie again off the right side, and he's going to be tackled, but we may have a face mask on this one.
1: There is a fumble.
0: Guthrie picks up 2 yards. The ball got loose, but I think we're going to have a face mask there. Guthrie's head pulled an Eric Crouch right there.
1: Recovered by the Bulldogs. But
0: Shelton got the ball. Let's see what our referee says.

0: though.
1: No. And is holding,
0: and it's
1: going to
0: be holding on the offense. Okay. So the first turnover of the ball game by Wilcox Hildreth comes with 16 seconds to go in the ball game. And Bulldog now Shelton's ball. Youngsters can run one play on
1: first
0: offense.
1: 10 from the Falcon 33-yard line.
0: And they're at the 33 if they bust one here. Second team against second team. As they come up over the ball for what should be the final play of the game. 16 seconds to go. Looks like the new quarterback is the freshman Michael Raby. He'll take the snap, turn, and hand it off over the right side. Just kind of runs right into the middle of the pile. The ball pops loose. It's going to be covered there by Lucas Westberg. Kennedy covered the football. And that is going to be the end of the football game here tonight. So Connor got back to the line of scrimmage, and that was it. So the final score here this evening in week three, it's Wilcox Hildreth 48 and Shelton 28. Wilcox Hildreth now 2-1. Shelton will drop to 1-2 on the season. Shelton goes to Pleasanton to play on Thursday night. And for Wilcox Hildreth, they'll be at home taking on Deschler. When we return, it's the Schrock Medical Postgame Show. I want to thank Matt Walters and all the folks up here in the press box. I want to thank Chip Baugh, the athletic director, and the crew here at Shelton as we come back with the numbers in a moment.
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0: All right, everybody, welcome back to high school football here on ESPN Tri-Cities, the Vibe 98.9, our friends in Hastings, KHAS Radio. ESPN and Kearney, they're just underway again after the long lightning delay of about an hour for Kearney Catholic and O'Neill. O'Neill was up 14-0. 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Well, most of the offense tonight for the Shelton Bulldogs was via the air. They didn't get much done on the ground while Wilcox Hildreth tried to grind it out on the ground and get things done tonight, and they were pretty good at doing that. We've got a quick little break here to finish up putting our stats together, and we'll be back with those in a moment.
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0: 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And let's take a look at the unofficial final numbers for the football game. And we can start here with the Shelton Bulldogs as they fall tonight 48-28. On the ground, Dominic LaRaga, one carry, 1 yard. Connor Kennedy had the last carry there. Didn't pick up any yards on that last carry. Then we had Jet Hagen, 3 carries, no yards. Easton Thober, 2 carries, -1. Owen Strauss, 1 carry, -2. Quarterback Brooks Lowe, 22 carries, 51 yards, 2 touchdowns on the ground. 30 carries for just 49 yards through the air. In the first half, 5 of 6 with a 49-yard touchdown pass for Brooks Lowe. In the second half, I had him 7 of 10 with an 8-yard touchdown pass in that one as well. And for him, that puts him 12 of 16 for 224 yards. He had the 2 touchdown passes, 224 through the air, 49 on the ground, 273 yards of total offense. That's 15 first downs. The only 2 penalties came on that last drive where they were offsides twice. They had the 1 fumble, 3 punts, for averaging right around 36 yards today for Dak, that's Latavion Dak, and then they had the 1 low snap that resulted in a safety. So, again, just the 1 fumble, just the 2 penalties, 3 punts, average about 36. That's pretty good in 8-man, 224 through the air, and Owen Strauss will recap that here for you in our scoring recap in just a moment. For Wilcox Hildreth, Caden Schreiner, 12 carries, 61 yards. Gavin Ironshell, 2 carries, 7 yards, and a touchdown. Stetson Guthrie, 2 carries, 53 yards. Kyler Masters, 8 carries, 53 yards, and a touchdown. Kip Johnson, 2 carries for 2 yards. And Landon Lindeman, the quarterback, 13 carries, 44 yards, and a touchdown. Then they had a couple of fumbles that they did recover, but those go in as negative 15 yards overall. So we have 12, 14, 16, 26, 39, looks like 41 rushing attempts in the ball game here for Wilcox Hildreth tonight. And we put that for 73, 126, 128, and give him another 29 yards. That's 157 on the ground through the air. When they threw it, it was big. Lindeman ends up 4 of 6, all in the first half, for 57 yards, and the only completed pass in the second half was the 72-yarder. So in the first half, they had 91 yards passing, 72 yards in the second half. That's 163. Pretty good balance, although they only threw the ball 11 times and ran it 41 times. They end up with a total of 320 yards of offense, 157 on the ground, 163 through the air, and then also had the safety and the punt return. Our scoring recap brought to you by Buffalo County Farm Bureau. Rick Smith, everything you need covered, wrapped up in one great insurance agent. The first touchdown of the game came on a 49-yard touchdown pass from Brooks Lowe of Shelton to Owen Strauss. Made it 8-0 after they hooked up on the 2-point conversion with 4:32 to go in the first quarter. Right back down the field, Wilcox Hildreth. They completed a 45-yard drive. Kyler Masters took it in from 10 yards out. Tied it at 8 with 1:19 to go in the second quarter. Gavin Ironshell took it in from 5 yards out after they converted 4th down by just inches. The conversion was no good. 7:09 to go in the second. 14-8 Wilcox Hildreth. Right back down the field came Shelton. Quarterback Brooks Lowe took it in from 2 yards out. 5:24 to go in the first half. We're tied at 14. Wilcox Hildreth heads down the field. Masters his 2nd touchdown run from 14 yards out. 2-point pass no good, 20-14. Shelton to midfield, but on a completed pass, the ball got popped loose. And on the 2nd play, a 36-yard touchdown pass from Drew Blank, who checked into the game at that time, and he was able to hit Luke Lush. And that made it 26-14 with 1:58 to go. And then trying to punt out of their own end zone with 18 seconds to go in the half. The low snap, Dak just fell on it for the safety, made it 28-14. That was our score at the half. Shelton got the ball to start the second half of play, but couldn't get anywhere. Made the nice punt and were able to pin after a couple of nice plays and a bad snap back to the 8-yard line. But right after that bad snap where it was second down and 16, that's where Blank was able to hit Caleb Johnson. He sprinted down the left sideline, 72 yards, made it 34-14. They stopped Shelton again. A line drive punt that took a bounce right into the hands of Masters, and he was able to get that punt return and take it 46 yards for the touchdown. They actually didn't make the two-point conversion on that either, so made it 40-14 at the 4:58 mark. But Shelton didn't give up. An 8-yard pass from Lowe to Strauss cut it to 40-22. They finally made Wilcox Hildreth punt it for the only time in the ball game, and it was just a 23-yarder. Brooks Lowe took it in from 1 yard out with 9:33 to go in the fourth quarter. That cut it to 40-28. But they never scored again, and Linneman took it in from 8 yards out to cement this one with 3:25 to go to make the final score. Wilcox Hildreth 48 and Shelton 28. We'll take a final break and take a look at the Rivals and Rut scoreboard on this Friday night right after this on the Schrock Medical postgame show.
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0: And one final look at the Rivals and Rut scoreboard tonight here from Shelton, where Wilcox Hildreth wins at 48-28. Games of interest in Class A, Lincoln Standing Bear over North Platte 19-6. Omaha Westside, after being close, blows out Bellevue West at 60-20. Bennington blows out Columbus 51-10. Lincoln Southwest leading Lincoln Southeast late 26-23. Papillion La Vista was leading Grand Island 41-25. Millard South pulls away from Elkhorn South 49-17. Northwest defeated Seward 35-14. 2 minutes to go in the game. Hastings leads Beatrice 27-14. Aurora beat Pius tonight 21-7. McCook over Lexington 33-10. In other action, Shadron beat Broken Bow by a score of 41-0. O'Neill and Kearney Catholic, you can join that on ESPN. At last check, that was 14-0. They just came out of a weather delay. Ashland Greenwood beat Omaha Roncalli 45-21. In the fourth, Alliance leads Holdridge 24-7. Central City beat Douglas County West 41-7. Minden holds on. They're now 3-0, beating Cozad 14-9. SCOTUS knocks off Lakeview 13-10. Adams Central beat Donovan Trumbull 20-6. In their ball game tonight. St. Paul this afternoon beat Bridgeport 28-18. Gothenburg over Mitchell 45-29. Grand Island Central Catholic beat Fillmore Central 56-6. Ord over Valentine 41-6. Lincoln Lutheran leading Wood River with 3 minutes to go in the game by a score of 28-6. In other eight-man action, Centura defeats Gibbon tonight. It was Thayer Central over Superior 46-14. Ravenna beat Nebraska Christian 74-26. Sandy Creek leading Pender 68-26 in the fourth quarter of play. Alma in the fourth leading St. Cecilia 64-34. Also in the fourth, Amherst leading Arcadia Loup City 30-6. Sutton beat Elm Creek 54-6 tonight. Johnson Brock leading Exeter Milligan Friend at last check 32-22. Other eight-man action, South Loop a winner tonight over Highline. Lawrence Nelson leading Fullerton 46-22, if I didn't say that already. What else do we have for you? Loomis beat Perkins County tonight in a big win. Franklin over Axtell. North Platte St. Pat's beats Kennesaw 65-6. Elmwood Murdoch over BDS 36-6 in that contest tonight. A couple more before we get you out of here. It was Burwell over Sandhills Thedford 50-18. Blue Hill over Palmer 74-6. Dundee County Stratton was leading Cambridge in the fourth 54-34. Deschler Disc gets by Southern Valley 36-34. Pleasanton over Sand Hills Valley 62-6. And Twin Loop over Anselmo Myrna 45-12. And six-man Silver Lake over Ansley Litchfield 48-13. Lewiston beat Grand Island Lutheran. Riverside over Nebraska Lutheran. Diller O'Dell beat Giltner 47-20. Southwest knocks off Garden County 21-12 is the final. And again, the final here, Wilcox-Hildreth 48 and Shelton 28. Tomorrow, Michigan-Oklahoma at 11, Nebraska and Bowling Green at 6 on ESPN Tri-Cities. Tuesday, we're back with you here on The Vibe. High school volleyball, Kearney Catholic hosting Loomis at 7. Tuesday on ESPN Tri-Cities, Hastings Volleyball Triangular with Minden and Grand Island Northwest beginning at 5. 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
7: Here's your Tri-Cities weather forecast. Slight chance for storms tonight, otherwise mainly clear skies. Lows dip down to about 62. Northerly winds 8 to 15 miles per hour. Sunshine mixed with clouds at times. Tomorrow, slight chance for storms. Daytime highs approaching 75. Chance of thunderstorms tomorrow night. Lows dip down to about 58. Partly cloudy skies. From the Weatherology Weather Center, I'm staff meteorologist Laura Lockwood. Right now, it's 83 degrees.
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6: Here's your Tri-Cities weather forecast. Slight chance for storms tonight, otherwise mainly clear skies. Lows dip down to about 62. Northerly winds, 8 to 15 miles per hour. Sunshine mixed with clouds at times. Tomorrow, slight chance for storms. Daytime highs approaching 75. Chance of thunderstorms tomorrow night. Lows dip down to about 58. Partly cloudy skies. From the Weatherology Weather Center, I'm staff meteorologist Laura Lockwood. Right now, 80.
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0: Welcome. Murphy in the Mornings with Tim.
1: This is Trevor.
2: Hey, Trevor. It's Murphy and Tim over at The Vibe. How are you?
1: I'm super good. Yourself?
2: We're doing pretty good. You got confidence? You good with trivia?
1: I like to think so, but I'll probably be a total flame out here, but we'll give it a shot.
2: Well, way to stay positive. Good luck, Tim, anytime you're ready.
3: All right. How many strings does a violin have?
1: Really? Five.
2: That's your minute. I'm sorry.
3: I don't think we've ever had anybody do that.
2: No, nobody's ever responded that way. Really?
3: Thank you, Trevor.
1: That was a lot of fun.
3: That was my favorite answer so far.
2: Yeah, ever. We also screwed you up on the violin. That only has four strings.
1: You were talking about the American violin.
2: Oh, yeah.
1: I was thinking of a European violin.
2: Yeah, that's a metric version of the violin. Yeah.
1: Exactly.
2: That makes perfect sense, Trevor.
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0: 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Our vault is full of cash and it could be yours.
2: Melissa.
3: Hi, good morning. It's Murphy and Tim over at The Vibe. Do you have any guesses on why we would call you?
2: That money thing you've been touring around with?
3: Yeah, that money thing. That's a good way to put it. Yeah, that money thing we've been
4: the
3: touring around.
4: The glass vault full of money that somebody's going to win today?
3: You guessed $1,298.76.
2: Yes. Yeah, that was one of my guesses.
3: Yeah, you were 29 cents off the real amount.
2: Oh, wow.
3: You are our Vibe Money Vault winner. Congratulations.
2: Thank you.
4: Woo!
2: I can't believe it.
4: Great guessing, Melissa.
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7: Here's your Tri-Cities weather forecast. Slight chance for storms tonight, otherwise mainly clear skies. Lows dip down to about 62. Northerly winds, 8 to 15 miles per hour. Sunshine mixed with clouds at times. Tomorrow, slight chance for storms. Daytime highs approaching 75. Chance of thunderstorms tomorrow night. Lows dip down to about 58. Partly cloudy skies. From the Weatherology Weather Center, I'm staff meteorologist Laura Lockwood. Right now, 80.
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4: Here's your Tri-Cities weather forecast. Slight chance for storms tonight, otherwise mainly clear skies. Lows dip down to about 62. Northerly winds 8 to 15 miles per hour. Sunshine mixed with clouds at times tomorrow. Slight chance for storms. Daytime highs approaching 75. Chance of thunderstorms tomorrow night. Lows dip down to about 58. Partly cloudy skies. From the Weatherology Weather Center, I'm staff meteorologist Laura Lockwood. Currently, it's 78 degrees.
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0: Welcome. Murphy in the Mornings with Tim.
1: We were just talking about, of course, truckers and doing that with our Tri-City Triple Player as our theme today.
2: Yes, yes, yes.
1: Appreciating them for all that they do. And, of course, as Tim, I think it was a very good question. You were asking if they mind the horn symbol or signal.
2: Yeah, if they appreciate it, they still respond to it. I haven't done that in a while. Now I'm going to.
1: Well, you might as well. I mean, hang on. Let's go to the phone lines. Good morning, The Vibe.
3: Yeah, hi. This is Bobby.
1: Bobby, hey, how are you?
2: Oh, hi, Bobby. Yes.
3: Yeah, I'm a truck driver.
1: Yeah.
3: So I want to say thank you. I appreciate it.
2: Oh, good. We appreciate you.
1: Bobby, let's ask, do you have the answer for Tim? Do you mind it when the people are doing the horn honking symbol? Do you, is that annoying, or do you respect that and honk the horn?
3: Oh, I'll honk the horn.
1: Oh, perfect. Are you in your truck right now?
2: Yeah.
3: Yeah, I am, actually.
1: All right, she's doing the arm thing. Can you give us a honk?
3: I'll try. That's not very loud in this truck.
2: Oh, yeah, we can hear it.
1: This is the weakest horn I've ever heard on a truck.
2: Or the quietest sounding cab in history.
1: No,
2: my goodness.
3: Not very loud.
1: So now I got to make a... All right, there we heard the horn.
2: We have to do it ourselves, yeah.
1: That's for
2: I'm
1: you, Bobby.
2: I'm so glad you called in, Bobby, because I really was. I was like, can we do that? And they appreciate it. We're like, hey, thank you.
1: Yeah, I'm not good at the horn. Now, there you have it. Anytime you want, just go ahead and make that arm symbol. I'll go, and you're fine.
2: Do you do that with your mouth, or do you do that with your armpit?
1: I can do it with many, many body parts.
2: Oh, okay.
1: You asked.
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0: 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Our vault is full of cash and it could be yours.
5: Hi, good morning. It's Murphy and Tim over at The Vibe. Do you have any guesses on why we would call you?
6: Oh, that money thing you've been touring around with?
5: Yeah, that money thing. That's a good way to put it. Yeah, that money thing we've been
7: the
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7: The glass vault full of money that somebody's going to win today?
5: You guessed $1,298.76.
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5: You are our Vibe Money Vault winner. 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
6: Thank you. Woo! 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
8: Here's your Tri-Cities weather forecast. Slight chance for storms tonight, otherwise mainly clear skies. Lows dip down to about 62. Northerly winds, 8 to 15 miles per hour. Sunshine mixed with clouds at times tomorrow. Slight chance for storms. Daytime highs approaching 75. Chance of thunderstorms tomorrow night. Lows dip down to about 58. Partly cloudy skies. From the Weatherology Weather Center, I'm staff meteorologist Laura Lockwood. Currently, it's 78 degrees.
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6: Here's your Tri-Cities weather forecast. Slight chance of thunderstorms overnight, otherwise partly cloudy skies. Lows dip down to about 62, winds out of the north, 8 to 15 miles per hour. Sunshine mixed with clouds at times. Saturday, slight chance for storms. Daytime highs approaching 75. Chance of thunderstorms Saturday night, lows around 58, partly cloudy. From the Weatherology Weather Center, I'm staff meteorologist Laura Lockwood. Right now, it's 76 degrees.
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0: I don't believe it. 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
0: That sounds like us.
1: We sing about beauty and we sing about truth. 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
4: Here's your Tri-Cities weather forecast. Slight chance of thunderstorms overnight, otherwise partly cloudy skies. Lows dip down to about 62, winds out of the north, 8 to 15 miles per hour. Sunshine mixed with clouds at times. Saturday, slight chance for storms. Daytime highs approaching 75. Chance of thunderstorms Saturday night, lows around 58, partly cloudy. From the Weatherology Weather Center, I'm staff meteorologist Laura Lockwood. Right now, it's 76 degrees.
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4: Here's your Tri-Cities weather forecast. Slight chance of thunderstorms overnight, otherwise partly cloudy skies. Lows dip down to about 62, winds out of the north, 8 to 15 miles per hour. Sunshine mixed with clouds at times. Saturday, slight chance for storms. Daytime highs approaching 75. Chance of thunderstorms Saturday night, lows around 58, partly cloudy.

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3: Here's your Tri-Cities weather forecast. Slight chance of thunderstorms overnight, otherwise partly cloudy skies. Lows dip down to about 62, winds out of the north, 8 to 15 miles per hour. Sunshine mixed with clouds at times. Saturday, slight chance for storms. Daytime highs approaching 75. Chance of thunderstorms Saturday night, lows around 58, partly cloudy. From the Weatherology Weather Center, I'm staff meteorologist Laura Lockwood. Right now, it's 72 degrees.
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5: 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Slight chance of thunderstorms.

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2: Here's your Tri-Cities weather forecast. Slight chance of thunderstorms overnight, otherwise partly cloudy skies. Lows dip down to about 62. Northerly winds 8 to 15 miles per hour. Sunshine mixed with clouds at times again. Saturday, slight chance of thunderstorms. Daytime highs approaching 73. Slight chance for storms. Saturday night, lows around 57, partly cloudy. From the Weatherology Weather Center, I'm staff meteorologist Laura Lockwood. Currently, it's 69 degrees.
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4: Here's your Tri-Cities weather forecast. Slight chance of thunderstorms overnight, otherwise partly cloudy skies. Lows dip down to about 62. Northerly winds 8 to 15 miles per hour. Sunshine mixed with clouds at times again. Saturday, slight chance of thunderstorms. Daytime highs approaching 73. Slight chance for storms. Saturday night, lows around 57, partly cloudy. From the Weatherology Weather Center, I'm Staff Meteorologist Laura Lockwood. Right now, 66.

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2: Here's your Tri-Cities weather forecast. Slight chance of thunderstorms overnight, otherwise partly cloudy skies. Lows dip down to about 62. Northerly winds 8 to 15 miles per hour. Sunshine mixed with clouds at times again. Saturday, slight chance of thunderstorms. Daytime highs approaching 73. Slight chance for storms. Saturday night, lows around 57, partly cloudy. From the Weatherology Weather Center, I'm staff meteorologist Laura Lockwood. Right now, 66.
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4: Here's your Tri-Cities weather forecast. A blend of clouds and sun today with a slight chance for storms. Daytime highs approaching 73, winds out of the northeast 10 to 15 miles per hour. Partly cloudy skies tonight, slight chance of thunderstorms, lows level off around 57. Slight chance for storms tomorrow, daytime highs approaching 72. From the Weatherology Weather Center, I'm meteorologist Jennifer Wojcicki. Currently, it's 63 degrees.
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2: Here's your Tri-Cities weather forecast. A blend of clouds and sun today with a slight chance for storms. Daytime highs approaching 73. Winds out of the northeast 10 to 15 miles per hour. Partly cloudy skies tonight. Slight chance of thunderstorms. Lows level off around 57. Slight chance for storms tomorrow. Daytime highs approaching 72. From the Weatherology Weather Center, I'm meteorologist Jennifer Wojcicki. Currently, it's 63 degrees.
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4: Here's your Tri-Cities weather forecast. A blend of clouds and sun today with a slight chance for storms. Daytime highs approaching 73, winds out of the northeast 10 to 15 miles per hour. Partly cloudy skies tonight, slight chance of thunderstorms, lows level off around 57. Slight chance for storms tomorrow, daytime highs approaching 72. From the Weatherology Weather Center, I'm meteorologist Jennifer Wojcicki. Right now, 61.
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2: Here's your Tri-Cities weather forecast. A blend of clouds and sun today with a slight chance for storms. Daytime highs approaching 73, winds out of the northeast 10 to 15 miles per hour. Partly cloudy skies tonight, slight chance of thunderstorms, lows level off around 57. Slight chance for storms tomorrow, daytime highs approaching 72. From the Weatherology Weather Center, I'm meteorologist Jennifer Wojcicki. Right now, 61.
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0: 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Our vault is full of cash and it could be yours.
8: Hi, good morning. It's Murphy and Tim over at The Vibe. Do you have any guesses on why we would call you?
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11: Here's your Tri-Cities weather forecast. A blend of clouds and sun today with a slight chance for storms. Daytime highs approaching 73, winds out of the northeast 10 to 15 miles per hour. Partly cloudy skies tonight, slight chance of thunderstorms, lows level off around 57. Slight chance for storms tomorrow, daytime highs approaching 72. From the Weatherology Weather Center, I'm meteorologist Jennifer Wojcicki. Currently 59.
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4: Here's your Tri-Cities weather forecast. A blend of clouds and sun today with a slight chance for storms. Daytime highs approaching 73, winds out of the northeast 10 to 15 miles per hour. Partly cloudy skies tonight, slight chance of thunderstorms, lows level off around 57. Slight chance for storms tomorrow, daytime highs approaching 72. From the Weatherology Weather Center, I'm meteorologist Jennifer Wojcicki. Currently 59.
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0: approaching 73, winds out of the northeast, 10 to 15 miles per hour. Partly cloudy skies, tonight, slight chance of thunderstorms, lows level off around 57. Slight chance for storms, tomorrow, daytime highs approaching 72. From the Weatherology Weather Center, I'm meteorologist Jennifer Wojcicki. Currently 59.
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8: Here's your Tri-Cities weather forecast. A blend of clouds and sun today with a slight chance for storms. Daytime highs approaching 73, winds out of the northeast 10 to 15 miles per hour. Partly cloudy skies tonight, slight chance of thunderstorms, lows level off around 57. Slight chance for storms tomorrow, daytime highs approaching 72. From the Weatherology Weather Center, I'm meteorologist Jennifer Wojcicki. Currently 59.
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17: Here's your Tri-Cities weather forecast. Slight chance of thunderstorms today, otherwise sunshine mixed with clouds at times. Daytime highs approaching 73. Northeasterly winds 10 to 15 miles per hour. Partly cloudy again tonight, slight chance of thunderstorms. Lows dip down to about 57. 72 tomorrow, slight chance for storms. From the Weatherology Weather Center, I'm meteorologist Jennifer Wojcicki. Right now, 58.
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1: Hey, good morning to you. Thanks so much for joining us. Tuesday edition. Absolutely going to be a beautiful day today. One of the nice signs about nicer weather is also, you know, like last weekend was the beginning of the horse races over at Fawner Park, right?
2: Yes, that's right.
1: So we have a listener that has played $1,000 Minute before.
2: That's right.
1: And she is going to play again. This happened. We got her in ready to play. And I got to ask you, I said it early in the show. I think I have an issue, a disability, a speaking issue, that I'm trying to ask a question, but it took me 7 attempts in less than 7 seconds to ask it.
2: Listen, this is why I asked the questions for $1,000
1: Minute. Yeah, this is exactly why. Okay. Take a listen to this. This is from yesterday.
3: Stupid. There's no stupid questions.
2: Exactly.
1: I'm seriously, I don't know the answer to this. Do horses sleep standing up? 7 times. I am stumbling through this in 7 seconds. I am asking or starting to ask the questions in 7 times. Do I do this a lot?
2: I don't think you do.
1: Do horses sleep standing up? And it's a stupid question.
2: See, I think you were nervous about the question.
1: I was, and I did.
2: And that's why you were, you know, stumbling over your words.
1: 7 attempts to start asking a question.
2: 7. Yeah.
1: 7. Hang.
3: Because no stupid questions.
2: Exactly.
1: Standing up.
2: I love that you pulled this. This is just. You didn't edit this. This really happened. I remember.
1: Yes.
2: I mean, you were nervous. But yeah, let's pretend our roles were reversed and you were the one asking the 10 questions.
1: Oh, I wouldn't have made it through.
2: For $1,000 Minute. I feel like I would have to just be adding time. And I've fumbled through them. You guys have all heard it. I've had times where I'm like, okay, wait, what am I saying?
1: Look.
2: I'd be like, oh, I'm going to add 15 seconds because Murphy asked the beginning of that 5 times.
1: Let me tell you, the game was originally be called a minute 47. So that's how much time it was taking me to get through the questions. And they said, no, it's supposed to just be 60 seconds.
2: Right.
1: So I'm like, oh, but I do it in 1 minute 45. Yeah. And so they're like, well, that's not going to work. Let's see how Zim does.
2: Yeah, you're like, I want it to be 98 seconds.
1: Something, please. One more time?
2: Yeah, please.
1: Stupid.
3: There's no stupid questions.
2: Exactly.
1: I don't know the answer to this. Do horses sleep standing up? 7 times. My proudest moment. This is a career, people.
2: You know, it says something about your personality that you can laugh at yourself and let us laugh with you. So we all appreciate that.
1: Anytime, apparently.
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10: Here's your Tri-Cities weather forecast. Slight chance of thunderstorms today. Otherwise, sunshine mixed with clouds at times. Daytime highs approaching 73. Northeasterly winds 10 to 15 miles per hour. Partly cloudy again tonight. Slight chance of thunderstorms. Lows dip down to about 57. 72 tomorrow. Slight chance for storms. From the Weatherology Weather Center, I'm meteorologist Jennifer Wojcicki. Right now, 58.
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4: Here's your Tri-Cities weather forecast. Chance for storms today, otherwise partly cloudy skies. Daytime highs approaching 73. Winds out of the northeast, 10 to 15 miles per hour. Partly cloudy skies tonight, slight chance of thunderstorms. Lows dip down to about 57. High of 72 tomorrow, slight chance for storms. From the Weatherology Weather Center, I'm meteorologist Jennifer Wojcicki. Currently, it's 55 degrees.
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0: today's random fact is it's a little strange, but
1: I would have it no other way.
0: Okay, good. Turtles can breathe through their rear end. This process is known as cloacal respiration, okay? This is part of the hibernating and them being in the really cold water. Sure. And basically, you know, hibernating, like just shutting everything down to the bare minimum.
1: Okay? I did that on Friday.
0: You use cloacal respiration?
1: No,
0: I use it. That's interesting.
1: I use it to exhale, but I never actually am breathing in.
0: You do? Okay. Well, turtles do both.
1: That's quite impressive.
0: I'm going to leave the other stuff you said. I'm going to leave that alone.
1: Good Lord, this turtle needs a breath mint. Why is it breathing out of that end? Didn't expect any of that this morning?
0: I should have known. I mean, I knew it was a strange one. I knew you would take it and do something stranger with it.
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Huh? Huh? Huh?

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4: Here's your Tri-Cities weather forecast. Chance for storms today, otherwise partly cloudy skies. Daytime highs approaching 73. Winds out of the northeast, 10 to 15 miles per hour. Partly cloudy skies tonight, slight chance of thunderstorms. Lows dip down to about 57. High of 72. Tomorrow, slight chance for storms. From the Weatherology Weather Center, I'm meteorologist Jennifer Wojcicki. Currently, it's 55 degrees.
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0: 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Our vault is full of cash and it could be yours.
16: Hi, good morning. It's Murphy and Tim over at The Vibe. Do you have any guesses on why we would call you?
17: That money thing you've been touring around with?
16: Yeah, that money thing. That's a good way to put it. Yeah, that money thing we've been
18: the
16: touring around.
18: The glass vault full of money that somebody's going to win today?
16: You guessed $1,298.76.
17: Yes. Yeah, that was one of my guesses.
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17: Oh, wow.
16: You are our Vibe Money Vault winner. Congratulations.
17: Thank you.
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18: Great guessing, Melissa.
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4: Here's your Tri-Cities weather forecast. Slight chance for storms. Today, otherwise, a blend of clouds and sun. High of 73, northeasterly winds 10 to 15 miles per hour. Partly cloudy again. Tonight, slight chance of thunderstorms. Lows dip down to about 57. Slight chance of thunderstorms. Tomorrow, highs around 72, cloudy. From the Weatherology Weather Center, I'm meteorologist Jennifer Wojcicki. Currently 56.
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1: I just want to point out one while you're here, Doug. The way you eat popcorn.
2: Oh.
0: Is it one of those one piece at a time things?
1: One piece at a time.
0: Oh, no.
1: That's the sign. That's what Dahmer did. That's how he got.
0: Whoa.
1: One piece of popcorn at a time. Yeah. They all looked at him like, oh, hey, that boy ain't right.
2: I do that.
1: See? 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
0: Wow.
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9: Here's your Tri-Cities weather forecast. Slight chance for storms today, otherwise a blend of clouds and sun. High of 73, northeasterly winds 10 to 15 miles per hour. Partly cloudy again tonight, slight chance of thunderstorms. Lows dip down to about 57. Slight chance of thunderstorms tomorrow, highs around 72, cloudy. From the Weatherology Weather Center, I'm meteorologist Jennifer Wojcicki. Currently 56.
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2: Here's your Tri-Cities weather forecast. Slight chance for storms today, otherwise a blend of clouds and sun. High of 73, northeasterly winds 10 to 15 miles per hour. Partly cloudy again tonight, slight chance of thunderstorms. Lows dip down to about 57. Slight chance of thunderstorms tomorrow, highs around 72, cloudy. From the Weatherology Weather Center, I'm meteorologist Jennifer Wojcicki. Right now, it's 58 degrees.
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0: 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Murphy in the Mornings with Tim.
1: What four pictures would you ask for a potential date?
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2: 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I'm saying I understand.
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2: Look at the time.
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1: Good luck ever winning this game.
2: I love you. You're so beautiful.
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2: Here's your Tri-Cities weather forecast. Slight chance for storms. Today, otherwise, a blend of clouds and sun. High of 73, northeasterly winds 10 to 15 miles per hour. Partly cloudy again. Tonight, slight chance of thunderstorms. Lows dip down to about 57. Slight chance of thunderstorms. Tomorrow, highs around 72, cloudy. From the Weatherology Weather Center, I'm meteorologist Jennifer Wojcicki. Right now, it's 58 degrees.
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severe thunderstorm warning information. The National Weather Service in Hastings has issued a severe thunderstorm warning for northwestern Franklin County, southwestern Kearney County, southeastern Phelps County until 12:30 p.m. At 11:51 a.m., a severe thunderstorm was located over Holdridge, moving east at 40 miles per hour. Expected hazards include quarter-size hail. This is a radar-indicated threat. The following impacts are expected. Damage to vehicles is expected. This severe thunderstorm will be near Holdridge around 11:55 a.m. Funk around noon. Wilcox around 12:10 p.m. Hildreth around 12:15 p.m. Upland around 12:25 p.m. Seek shelter inside a well-built structure and stay away from windows. The storm is capable of producing large hail. Repeating, a severe thunderstorm warning has been issued until 12:30 p.m. for the following counties in Nebraska, Franklin, Kearney, and Phelps.

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8: Here's your Tri-Cities weather forecast. A blend of clouds and sun this afternoon with a slight chance of thunderstorms. High of 73. Northeast winds 8 to 15 miles per hour. Partly cloudy skies tonight. Slight chance for storms. Lows dip down to about 57. Slight chance of thunderstorms tomorrow. Daytime highs approaching 72. Cloudy skies expected. From the Weatherology Weather Center, I'm meteorologist Jennifer Wojcicki. Right now, it's 54 degrees.
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0: 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Murphy in the Mornings with Tim.
1: Ah, good morning to you. I love this because now we start the great debate. Start up the engine and see what happens.
2: Yes.
1: What is our topic for today?
2: Today's debate topic. What did the 60s and 70s smell like in your opinion?
1: Well, you're not going to be able to answer this.
2: No, I'm just going to give my opinion, my guess, and I think that the 60s and 70s probably smelled a lot like my piano room, which is my room that I have in the front of the house. Mm-hmm. That it does have a piano in it.
1: Oh, good.
2: What
1: would you call?
2: Exactly. It has my record player and my records in it.
1: Sure.
2: And a lot of times that's where I sit and read.
1: Sure.
2: But I also light incense. So I think that it smells a lot like that, like vinyl records, books, incense. That's my guess for the 60s and 70s.
1: Yeah. I think you're leaving one big smell out.
2: What's that?
1: Weed.
2: Could be. Is that your opinion on what the 60s and 70s smell like?
1: For me in the 70s, I'm going to have to say my mother's womb. That's okay. The only answer I can give.
2: Yeah. Well, I don't know what that smells like exactly, but do you have any descriptive words? Or
1: this is my mother. Don't talk about my mother like this. She's a saint.
2: You started it.
1: You keep your liver-spotted hands off my mother. She's a saint.
2: Yeah, she is.
1: Her womb is sacred. And that's probably why we never talk. Stupid things like that. And now she'll be like, oh, you think it's funny to say my womb on the radio? No.
2: All right. Well,
1: apparently you don't either.
2: I guess I will accept that answer.
1: What's the other one I can think of?
2: Yeah. Okay.
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9: Hi, good morning. It's Murphy and Tim over at The Vibe. 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
10: That money thing you've been touring around with?
9: Yeah, that money thing. 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
10: Yes. 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
10: 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Woo! 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
11: Great guessing, Melissa.
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12: Here's your Tri-Cities weather forecast. A blend of clouds and sun this afternoon with a slight chance of thunderstorms. High of 73. Northeast winds 8 to 15 miles per hour. Partly cloudy skies. Tonight, slight chance for storms. Lows dip down to about 57. Slight chance of thunderstorms. Tomorrow, daytime highs approaching 72. Cloudy skies expected. From the Weatherology Weather Center, I'm meteorologist Jennifer Wojcicki. Right now, it's 54 degrees.
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2: Here's your Tri-Cities weather forecast. A blend of clouds and sun this afternoon with a slight chance of thunderstorms. High of 73. Northeast winds 8 to 15 miles per hour. Partly cloudy skies. Tonight, slight chance for storms. Lows dip down to about 57. Slight chance of thunderstorms. Tomorrow, daytime highs approaching 72. Cloudy skies expected. From the Weatherology Weather Center, I'm meteorologist Jennifer Wojcicki. Currently 58.
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1: Tri-City's Greatest Hits, 98.9 The Vibe. Good morning. Thank you so much for joining us. I love this time because we start up the conversation with all of our friends. We call it the Great Debate.
2: Yes, I think this is going to be a good one today. And I'll be honest, I'm having trouble with my answer today.
1: Oh, okay.
2: I'm going to put it out there right now. All right, the question is, if you could join the cast of any TV show, what would it be and why? Of course, it's up on Facebook. You can comment there or give us a call, 308-270-0989. If you could join the cast of any TV show, what

0: an answer that jumps out at me. Is there one for you?
1: Yeah.
0: What is that?
1: Hugh Hefner's Girls Next Door.
0: Yeah, you think you would enjoy that?
1: A little bit. Look, the guy wore pajamas all day. Surrounded by Playboy bunnies. Yeah, that sounds terrible.
0: Yeah, okay.
1: Oh, God, how did he live?
0: Right.
1: Did I answer that too quick?
0: No, okay. Not at all.
1: Okay, good. I was hoping it didn't come across creepy, you know? It's not like I put a lot of thought into this,
0: yeah.
1: But you can definitely tell it's crossed my mind once or twice.
0: You. I like it. Yeah.
1: Let us know what your answer is,
0: yes.
1: Creepy or not, on Facebook or give us a call.
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1: Driving around with my dad, I kind of grew up listening to that genre. 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
2: Here's your Tri-Cities weather forecast. A blend of clouds and sun this afternoon with a slight chance of thunderstorms. High of 73. Northeast winds 8 to 15 miles per hour. Partly cloudy skies tonight. Slight chance for storms. Lows dip down to about 57. Slight chance of thunderstorms tomorrow. Daytime highs approaching 72. Cloudy skies expected. From the Weatherology Weather Center, I'm meteorologist Jennifer Wojcicki. Currently 58.
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20: Here's your Tri-Cities weather forecast. Highs level off around 73 this afternoon under partly cloudy skies with a slight chance for storms. Winds out of the northeast, 8 to 15 miles per hour. Partly cloudy skies again tonight, slight chance for storms, 57. Slight chance for showers tomorrow, high of 72, cloudy skies expected. From the Weatherology Weather Center, I'm meteorologist Jennifer Wojcicki. Currently, it's 60 degrees.
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0: 8.
1: Well, this is a scene from a movie, one of my favorite movies of all time. And I acted out on helium. Are you ready for it?
2: I am ready.
1: Okay. Pay attention. Here we go.
2: Okay.
3: You see us as you want to see us. In the simplest terms, with the most convenient definitions. But what we found out is that each one of us is a brain, an athlete, a basket case, a princess, and a criminal. Does that answer your question?
1: Oh, I'm dizzy.
2: The Breakfast Club.
1: Oh, it is the Breakfast Club. Yes, nicely done. Oh, good. I'm dizzy. That's a lot. That was a lot of helium.
0: That was fantastic.
2: That was a lot of helium.
1: Lordy. Well, I'm so glad you got it because I couldn't do it again without blacking out.
0: That was a lot of puffs.
1: It was a lot.
2: Was that your first time doing the helium one?
1: Now, what? This? You are our first contestant for Helium Theater, yes.
0: Yes.
2: Yes.
1: Yes. Might be our last time, too, after this head rush, let me tell you.
0: You did a fantastic job, Sarah.
1: Drink some water. Sarah, hang on the line. We are going to make you a winner. Hang on the line.
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1: I don't believe it. 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Hey, Ray. Hey, Sugar. 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
2: Well, we're big rock singers. 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
1: That sounds like us.

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1: I got a freaky old lady named a Cocaine Kitty who embroideries on my jeans. 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

0: seeing now. 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
11: Here's your Tri-Cities weather forecast. Highs level off around 73 this afternoon under partly cloudy skies with a slight chance for storms. Winds out of the northeast, 8 to 15 miles per hour. Partly cloudy skies again tonight, slight chance for storms, 57. Slight chance for showers tomorrow, high of 72, cloudy skies expected. From the Weatherology Weather Center, I'm meteorologist Jennifer Wojcicki. Currently, it's 60 degrees.
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2: Here's your Tri-Cities weather forecast. Highs level off around 73 this afternoon under partly cloudy skies with a slight chance for storms. Winds out of the northeast, 8 to 15 miles per hour. Partly cloudy skies again tonight, slight chance for storms, 57. Slight chance for showers tomorrow, high of 72, cloudy skies expected. From the Weatherology Weather Center, I'm meteorologist Jennifer Wojcicki. Right now, it's 58 degrees.
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0: 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Murphy in the Mornings with Tim.
1: Good morning, guys.
2: Hey, what's your story? What do you got? Who makes you feel old?
1: My nieces that my wife and I used to babysit and I remember growing up are now having babies of their own.
2: Oh, yeah.
3: Oh, yeah. I would think that would do it. The old, I remember when you were this little.
2: That's right. That's what I hate about Facebook is our generation, our group. They still hang on there. We still hang on to Facebook because it's the one thing we understand.
3: I don't
2: know that Snapchat thing, but I'm going to hang on to Facebook. So it's all us old people that are still hanging on to it. And then I'm looking at this and I'm going, oh, it's great. I can look up old high school friends. And I'm like, good God, they've got grandchildren.
3: Yes. We're kind of right at the age where a lot of them are either having a baby still or their grandparents.
2: Or their grandparents.
3: Like,
2: one or the other.
3: Wow. This is a weird age to be, I guess.
2: Am I not the only one, but I'm sure I'm looking at this and I'm like going, gosh, she was so hot in high school and now she's a grandma and I can't deal with thinking about, man, that grandma's hot. I can't do it. It's ruined everything.
3: You're in denial. You see all those pictures of those people and you're like, why do they all look so much older than me? What is happening?
2: I know. And then I look in the mirror and I'm like going, God, that's a large forehead I have. Why does it keep getting that further back?
3: It's a six head now.
2: If I'm lucky, please. I wish I had six. Anyway, that came out wrong, I think.
3: Well,
2: that might have come out wrong.
3: I'm not sure what we're talking about anymore.
2: Is this on?
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2: Here's your Tri-Cities weather forecast. Highs level off around 73 this afternoon under partly cloudy skies with a slight chance for storms. Winds out of the northeast, 8 to 15 miles per hour. Partly cloudy skies again tonight, slight chance for storms, 57. Slight chance for showers tomorrow, high of 72, cloudy skies expected. From the Weatherology Weather Center, I'm meteorologist Jennifer Wojcicki. Right now, it's 58 degrees.
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0: 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Our vault is full of cash and it could be yours.
9: Hi, good morning. It's Murphy and Tim over at The Vibe. Do you have any guesses on why we would call you?
10: That money thing you've been touring around with?
9: Yeah, that money thing. That's a good way to put it. Yeah, that money thing we've been
11: touring
9: around.
11: The glass vault full of money that somebody's going to win today?
9: You guessed $1,298.76.
10: Yes. Yeah, that was one of my guesses.
9: Yeah, you were 29 cents off the real amount.
10: Oh, wow.
9: You are our Vibe Money Vault winner. Congratulations.
10: Thank you. Woo! Wow, I can't believe it.
11: Great guessing, Melissa.
0: The Vibe Money Vault is empty, and Melissa's wallet a whole lot heavier. 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
12: Here's your Tri-Cities weather forecast. Slight chance for storms tonight, otherwise partly cloudy skies. Will level off around 57. Easterly winds 5 to 10 miles per hour. Cloudy skies expected tomorrow. Slight chance for showers. Daytime highs approaching 72. Cloudy skies expected tomorrow night. Chance of thunderstorms. Lows dip down to about 62. From the Weatherology Weather Center, I'm staff meteorologist Laura Lockwood. Right now, 60.
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0: Welcome. Murphy in the Mornings with Tim.
1: What is a movie you have seen once and you will never watch again?
2: My wife makes me watch some of these things, and I'm just like, never again. In fairness, though, I make her watch some things that she's just take naps.
1: Oh,
2: not even watch.
1: Like, what is your number one movie that you want to watch, and she's like, oh, God.
2: Any science fiction movie. I love Star Trek, Star Wars, that kind of stuff. Anything sci-fi is great. And she's just like, yep, I needed a nap today. Thanks, dear.
3: Oh, I love that. The yin and yang of a relationship.
1: Sure.
3: That you're totally into different things.
2: Yeah.
1: That sounds great.
3: It's all about balance.
1: I live alone. So, yeah, that sounds...
2: Yeah, you can do what you want.
1: Sounds fantastic, Tim.
3: All right, Murphy, what movie are you putting on so that you could take a nap?
1: The Notebook.
3: Oh, I love The Notebook.
1: I know.
3: You know that.
1: I do know.
3: Rude.
2: Yeah, that one, I've seen it a couple times, pretty good. Especially when you're married and, you know, that kind of relationship thing. That's pretty cool.
3: Yes.
1: But... Thanks for rubbing it in, Jeremy. I'm pointing it out once again. Oh, yeah. Murphy doesn't know the joy we have in life, does he, Tim? Oh, how sad.
2: I mean, I've been married for almost 30 years. I don't know what to tell you, buddy. You're missing out.
1: No. Oh, I've tried it twice. I guarantee I'm not.
3: This time, watch The Notebook and enjoy it.
1: Yeah, I'll get right on that, Tim. I'll get back to you.
2: Yeah.
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16: Here's your Tri-Cities weather forecast. Slight chance for storms tonight, otherwise partly cloudy skies. Lows level off around 57. Easterly winds 5 to 10 miles per hour. Cloudy skies expected tomorrow. Slight chance for showers. Daytime highs approaching 72. Cloudy skies expected tomorrow night. Chance of thunderstorms. Lows dip down to about 62. From the Weatherology Weather Center, I'm staff meteorologist Laura Lockwood. Right now, 60.
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2: Here's your Tri-Cities weather forecast. Slight chance for storms tonight, otherwise partly cloudy skies. Will settle off around 57. Easterly winds 5 to 10 miles per hour. Cloudy skies expected tomorrow. Slight chance for showers. Daytime highs approaching 72. Cloudy skies expected tomorrow night. Chance of thunderstorms. Lows dip down to about 62. From the Weatherology Weather Center, I'm staff meteorologist Laura Lockwood. Right now, 64.
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0: Who in the main cast was paid the most? It's between Dorothy, Tin Man, Scarecrow, or the Lion.
1: I don't know. I'm going to go with the Tin Man.
0: Tin Man. It's a tie between Scarecrow and Tin Man. They were both paid $3,000 per week for that movie. Dorothy was paid $500 a week, and the Lion earned $2,500 a week. Isn't that crazy?
1: Yeah, it is.
0: You want to hear another one? The Wicked Witch got $1,000 per week, and Toto the dog was paid $125 per week, which is more, almost double, what they paid the Munchkins, because they only got $50 to $100 a week.
2: These numbers are insane.
0: Isn't that crazy?
2: Who would have thought Dorothy would be paid that much less than Scarecrow the Tin Man? But why is the Cowardly Lion getting $500 a week less than them, too?
0: He doesn't have a good agent.
2: I guess not.
0: You'd be like, you got to wear the heaviest costume. You're going to sweat the most. Yes. But they're only going to pay you $2,500 a week.
2: People are going to think you're kind of adorable.
0: Yeah. You're going to get a lot of, oh. Yeah, a lot of that. Terribly sorry. What is your
2: name?
0: Can
2: you do that again?
0: Yeah, I could, but I'm not. Yeah, I could.
2: Andrew.
0: Andrew, hang on the line. We're going to make you a winner. Hang on. Tim, straighten up. Behave. Stop it. Behave.
2: We got that on video.
0: Oh,
2: oh my gosh.
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14: Hi, good morning. It's Murphy and Tim over at The Vibe. Do you have any guesses on why we would call you?
15: Oh, that money thing you've been touring around with?
14: Yeah, that money thing. That's a good way to put it. Yeah, that money thing we've been touring
16: around. 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
14: You guessed $1,298.76.
15: Yes. 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
14: 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Congratulations.
15: Thank you. Woo! 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

You're heartbroken. 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You say you even thinking about dying? Well, before you do anything, right?

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2: Here's your Tri-Cities weather forecast. Slight chance for storms tonight, otherwise partly cloudy skies. We'll settle off around 57. Easterly winds 5 to 10 miles per hour. Cloudy skies expected tomorrow. Slight chance for showers. Daytime highs approaching 72. Cloudy skies expected tomorrow night. Chance of thunderstorms. Lows dip down to about 62. From the Weatherology Weather Center, I'm staff meteorologist Laura Lockwood. Right now, 64.
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2: Here's your Tri-Cities weather forecast. Slight chance for storms tonight, otherwise partly cloudy skies. Lows level off around 57. Easterly winds 5 to 10 miles per hour. Cloudy skies expected tomorrow. Slight chance for showers. Daytime highs approaching 72. Cloudy skies expected tomorrow night. Chance of thunderstorms. Lows dip down to about 62. From the Weatherology Weather Center, I'm staff meteorologist Laura Lockwood. Right now, 65.
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1: All right, Murphy. Would you rather have the ability to time travel, but only to embarrassing moments and cringe-worthy decisions, or have a magical fridge that always has your favorite snack, but plays a catchy jingle every time you open it, announcing your snack choice to the world?
2: You've really got to lay off those mushrooms.
1: That's my snack choice.
2: You really got to back off.
1: You should
2: on
1: hear
2: those
1: that
2: rooms.
1: Jingle.
2: Oh, I can only imagine.
1: Okay. One.
2: Okay.
1: Would you want to time travel back to the moments that were cringy and embarrassing and witness those again?
2: No, because I can think of about 12 different scenarios in my head right now going, right. No.
1: There were moments you never forgot.
2: No.
1: Okay, magical fridge that always has your favorite snack. That sounds pretty amazing.
2: No, I've told you this before, is that, no, you don't really want that. As someone that's always been struggling with weight and just hate being fat.
1: Called out on it.
2: Called out on it, that's what I say. The more unhealthy the snack is, the louder the packaging is to open.
1: Yes, yes.
2: I swear to God, pick any one of your fruit. Peel a banana. Do you know how quiet a banana is to peel?
1: Right.
2: You want Cheetos. What do you want? Cheetos? Yeah. Loudest bag in the world.
1: There could probably be some fun jingles about bananas, though. But yeah, I picture it being a really noisy wrapper.
2: Yes.
1: And yeah, all of a sudden you're like, to the left, to the right, to the right.
2: And you know what I'm getting because it's out there going, oh, who wants some Cheetos?
1: Now dip, and then, depending on what your snack is, it's chips and salsa. Now dip those chips. You know what? I'm really liking this.
2: Do you want to tell them now? I mean, you might as well tell them now. What do I have in front of my refrigerator now?
1: Yeah, he has a scale in front of his refrigerator now.
2: It keeps me out of the refrigerator.
1: This is new. So that he's not as tempted to open that refrigerator.
2: Oh, I'm tempted. But the scale looks at me wrong.
1: It does, yeah. Well, they do. They do that.
2: I think the talking scale is the worst thing anyone has ever come
1: up
2: with.
1: Is that what you got?
2: No, God, no. I don't need something to talk to me.
1: You don't need your scale to talk to you and then your fridge to sing with you.
2: Yeah, that would be like double whammy and double jeopardy. That's the crime right there. I'm already insulted by the scale. I don't need the fridge to have an opinion.
1: That's right. Okay, so are you going to choose the time travel to your embarrassing moments?
2: No, I've already lived through those once. I don't think I want to go back to my first. Never mind. I'm going to go with the snack.
1: Yeah. You're going to do the chicken dance and...
2: You made no mention of dancing.
1: Well, I just feel like if it's going to play a catchy jingle,
2: you're going to dance.
1: No. It's going to happen.
2: No, you can't add stuff.
1: Yeah, there'll you shouldn't dance and snack at the same time. That's choky.
2: Exactly.
1: Okay, so you're going with a catchy jingle that every time you open the fridge, it announces snack choice to the world. Absolutely, I would go with that one.
2: I've seen a few of your awkward memories. I don't know if I would ever recommend you do that again.
1: I know. 98.9
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4: Here's your Tri-Cities weather forecast. Slight chance for storms tonight, otherwise partly cloudy skies. Lows level off around 57. Easterly winds 5 to 10 miles per hour. Cloudy skies expected tomorrow. Slight chance for showers. Daytime highs approaching 72. Cloudy skies expected tomorrow night. Chance of thunderstorms. Lows dip down to about 62. From the Weatherology Weather Center, I'm staff meteorologist Laura Lockwood. Right now, 65.
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